0: 46th confirmed case in the state since January. Sydney Local Health District's Dr. Lena Gupta says travellers who aren't immunised are coming back from overseas with the infection.
1: There are a lot of outbreaks overseas. Many countries have had outbreaks, including Indonesia, several countries in Africa, but also even in the US, Canada and the UK, there have been outbreaks of measles.
0: Also making news, the World Health Organization says it suspects there has been rare human-to-human transmission of the potentially deadly hantavirus on a cruise ship currently in the Atlantic. The health minister has launched a review to make sure the state is doing all it can to manage the effects of bed block while delays for patients are addressed federally. And the Australia Post website is now back up and running after it crashed this morning due to the high demand caused by the release of new limited edition Bluey coins. In finance, a few minutes into trade, the All Ords up 51 points at 89.54. One Australian dollar is currently buying 71.8 US cents.
2: 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Don't go anywhere, here comes the sport.
0: Broncos star Ben Hunt says he's an outside shot to run out for the team against the Sea Eagles on Saturday. The veteran half potentially returning from a knee injury as Brisbane battles a growing casualty ward. But Hunt insists he'll be careful not to rush back too early.
3: Yeah, no, look, I definitely won't be going too soon, but I've got a fitness test today to get through, you know, some wrestling contact and a few different drills. And if I pass through all that, then I'll be right to play. But I'd still say it's a bit of an outside shot.
0: World number one Aryna Sabalenka has warned she's ready to boycott the major tournaments if needed as players fight for a better share of prize money. Arsenal's downed Atletico Madrid 1-0 in the second leg of their Champions League semi-final to lock in a spot in the final. They progress 2-1 on aggregate. It's 10:04. That's the latest news and sport.
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2: Weather report for the Northwest Slopes, some planes. Good morning, Francis.
6: Good morning.
2: I just got to do the weather first, Francis, and I'll talk to you. Don't panic. Weather forecast for your Wednesday, 23 degrees. For Thursday, we're looking at 5 to 21. For Friday, 2 to 19. Saturday, 5 to 22. Sunday, 5 to 24. Monday, 7 to 25. And Tuesday, 9 to 25 degrees. Our temperatures this morning, a little bit chilly this morning, single figures, under 10. That's still a bit chilly for me. And sitting on about 18, 19 at the moment, so it hasn't gone up very much all morning at all. We'll just do the community calendar first, and then I've got a very special guest in the studio this morning. Francis is in here. He's got lots of paperwork, so it could be a while.

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1: This computer's got a mind of its own today, I tell you what. Yeah, what have we got in our community calendar today? We've got the Narrabri Old Jar Museum's open this morning from 10 till 2. We've also got the Moree Men's Sheds open this morning from 8 till 12 at the Moree Showground. The Narrabri Men's Sheds open today from 9 till 12 in Reed Street. Don't forget judo's on this afternoon. Phone 0455 539 426. That's 0455 539 426. The Wee Waa Cotton Capital Music Muster, of course, is on and starts today. Lots of walk-ups today, Wednesday, Thursday and Friday. 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Don't forget Friday, there's a market day on. Mother's Day breakfast on Sunday. And we've also got the main concert on Saturday night. Get onto their Facebook page, which is great. There's tickets there. If you'd like any more info, give Kay a call, 0428 688 664. 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Tomorrow, Thursday the 7th, Moores Creek ZWA meeting at 10 a.m. and the Moree Lions Club meeting at 6 p.m. for 6:30 at the Moree Services Club. And Saturday, we've got the Narrabri Historical meeting at 1 p.m. at the Old Jar Museum. Got a few more community announcements here, guys. An update about the water restrictions here in Narrabri. This was as of last Friday, the 1st of May. Watering times exemption has been introduced from last Friday, enabling Narrabri Township residents to water their gardens from 4 p.m. till 9 a.m. It used to be 7 p.m. till 7 a.m, but they've changed it now. It's at 4 p.m. Level 3 restrictions are still in place, but yes, they just needed to fix that up because we don't want our elderly going out watering in the dark. We've got a Tech Savvy Seniors on today. It's on out at Pilliga. And it's from 10 till 4 p.m. today, so get along to that. Also, the Community Story Circle, your workshop is on today at the Narrabri Library from 2 till 4. There's one more week left of that. The Flower Show, we're going to be talking to Francis about that very shortly. And, of course, today, Wednesday, the 6th of May, there is a free movie, You Might Just Make It, 10:30. At the Narrabri Library, and it's called Green Fingers. It was made in the year 2000. So that brings you up to date with all our things that are happening around our area. Might throw in a couple of songs before the serial this morning, episode number 88 for those playing along. Here's Luke Coombs with Ain't No Love in Oklahoma and Alan Caswell. Honey, All I Need Is You.

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1: The Far Country, an adaptation of the celebrated novel by Neville Shute.
2: You still feel the same about cars, Linta?
3: More so. I suppose it's because I've been away from Merrijig and I haven't seen him. How is he?
2: Your father tells me he should be leaving the timber company in 6 weeks' time.
3: 6 weeks? Oh, I thought it would have been earlier than that.
2: Well, there's been a lot of red tape. And it's a very special favour the authorities are doing him.
3: Still, under the circumstances...
2: Everybody agrees that he should be released. And I'm sure that they'll all adore him as a doctor when he's done the 3 years, but... Angela, I'm worried about you.
3: Why?
2: We know he has this obligation now, but... Is an obligation enough to make a man fall in love with you?
3: He likes me.
2: Oh, but that's a different matter.
3: Mother, will you let me work this out in my own way?
2: Naturally, I know I can't do anything about it, but you're my daughter and I'd hate you to be disappointed.
3: What makes you think I will be?
2: He's not in love with you, Angela, that's why. And when he gets on his feet, when he's a doctor, he'll be completely independent.
3: But still under an obligation.
2: Only until he pays your father back the money that's being put up for him. After that... Well, as I see it, he's a free man.

0: Dad?
1: Yes, Jennifer?
0: Here's a visitor. Guess who?
1: Oh, dear me, I don't think we've met before.
0: I'm quite sure you haven't. This is the Australian girl I told you about, Dad. She's going to be one of us soon. Dad, this is Gwen Farrell.
2: Hello, Mr. Morton.
1: Hello.
2: Here I am making an awful nuisance of myself barging in on you like this.
0: Oh, what nonsense. We've been looking forward to meeting you, Gwen. And just dying to hear about all news of Merrijig and Banbury.
1: These strange names that you have in your country. Banbury's familiar, of course. We make a cake which boasts that name. But when it comes to Merrijig?
2: Oh, we have lots of odd names out there, Mr. Morton. Mostly they're aboriginal names.
1: You mean the natives that roam your countryside?
2: Oh, well, it's not quite like that. I know lots of English people have that idea, but it's not the case.
1: They live all in one part, perhaps.
2: Oh, no. No, they're scattered everywhere. Although I suppose most of them live in the north of Australia. They have dwindled as a race, you see.
1: Oh, is that so?
0: It's a great pity, really. I was so interested, Dad, when the Dormans told me about their fascinating folklore and their customs.
1: Yes, artists, too. My daughter brought back a piece of bark painted with a strange and very unusual design.
2: Oh, yes, they can be very artistic.
0: Anyhow, Dad, you've met Gwen now, and you're going to see a lot of her. And I've asked her fiancé to come around and have dinner tomorrow night. Will that be all right?
1: Oh, yes, I'll be delighted.
0: Anyhow, let's go out into the garden, Gwen. The sun's shining, and that's a very rare occasion. See you later, Dad.
1: All right, my dear.
0: Poor old Dad. He doesn't look well, does he? Never been the same since Mother died. He just sits around the house doing nothing. He used to be such an active man. Oh, this is the garden.
2: Oh, isn't it lovely?
0: It's very small, really, judging by your standards out there.
2: Oh, but it's so secluded and private. That nice high stone wall all around.
0: Lots of places have these stone walls in England.
2: I hope we'll have one with our home.
0: Have you seen the house yet?
2: No, it's out of town, about 5 miles. Trevor's going to drive me there tomorrow.
0: Oh, how lovely for you. And how exciting.
2: I still can't believe that I'm going to live here. Do you think I'll like Leicester?
0: You'll settle down. I'm sure you will. But you won't get days like this all the time.
2: No, I don't mind the rain.
0: Gwen, how are my cousins at Merrijig, the Dormans?
2: Oh, very well. They gave me a wonderful farewell party.
0: At Lenora?
2: Yes, there were 40 guests. It was a lovely night. We danced on the veranda and saw the dawn.
0: Oh, how lovely.
2: But the last 3 days were very exciting. I was in Melbourne then, and there were so many I hadn't said goodbye to. Oh, and your cousin Angela, she came down to the ship to see me off.
0: Did she? How is Angela?
2: Very well, but she wasn't at all envious about my going away.
0: Wasn't she?
2: No. Angela's changed.
0: And when you were in Merrijig, did you meet the Czech doctor who was working at the timber mills?
2: No, I didn't meet him. As a matter of fact, he was supposed to have come to my farewell party at Lenora, but something happened and he didn't arrive.
0: Oh, dear. Oh, what's the matter?
2: Oh, something I meant to tell you and you just reminded me of it. Angela's going to marry that man.
0: You mean Carl Slinter?
2: Yes, that's his name.
0: You do mean the Czechoslovakian doctor who works with the timber company?
2: That's the one. It's a secret, really. Angela's father's putting up the money so that he can complete his studies and become a doctor in Australia.
0: I got a letter from Carl. Yes, he told me about the money.
2: Well, the engagement part of it's a secret. I suppose he wouldn't tell you about that until it's made public.
3: Angela's careful plan was now a reality. Her friend Gwen Farrell had relayed an all-important message, which was, of course, a lie. A lie which threatened the future of two people very much in love, Carl and my cousin Jenny.
4: That was the Far Country, episode 88, here at 2 Max FM. It's 10:24. We had the Nitty Gritty Dirt Band, and they had Baby's Got a Hold on Me, and then we had Luke Coombs and there Ain't No Love in California. But there's plenty of love in here this morning. Good morning, Francis.
5: Good morning, Judy.
4: Are you on or not? Because it's I've got you right up as far as I can get you. You might have to put a little bit closer to your face. Try that. Yeah, I don't know whether it's
6: working. Hello. How are you, listeners?
4: We're good. We're on. Press the right button, Julie. thank you for coming in. So what are we talking about today?
5: We'll talk about the garden show and then we'll do the Wee Wool show.
4: Right.
5: The flower show, I should say, not the garden show. The flower show is on the 30th of May from 12 to 3.
4: Mm-hmm.
5: There'll be morning tea or afternoon tea, whatever you like to call it.
4: I think if it's only opening at 12, it'd be afternoon tea, wouldn't
5: afternoon
4: it?
5: Afternoon tea, lunch afternoon tea.
4: Right, get it right.
5: There, we have got a sponsor, a major sponsor, which is CSD.
4: Oh, great work.
5: Which come on board and give us a nice little donation. Just to mention, our champions in each section, our champion Bloom, champion Rose, first their prizes are $50. Champion arrangement, you get $100, and most successful exhibitor get $100. So that's well worth coming down and entering a few flowers. You never know whether you're luck or have the judges coming. And we've also got stalls coming for around the side of the bowling club auditorium. We've got Sarah Candles, Flick and Stitch, Penny and Ace, Marinda's Nursery, she's actually bringing down pots of colour, and Trish Lordy's Succulents. If I've left anybody off, I'm sorry, but that's the only ones I've got wrote down here on my sheet of paper.
4: So it starts at 12 o'clock on 12 Saturday, o'clock, yep. the 30th of May at the Wee Wool Bowling Club. Yep. Entry's $2 if you want to go in and look at the beautiful exhibits.
5: Our
4: and
5: entry's
4: afternoon tea.
5: Yep.
4: How much is entry fees to put plants in?
5: $1. Exhibit, right. Maximum of $20. So right. Once you get to $20, all you pay.
4: Okay.
5: They're taking entries from 8 a.m. to 9:30 a.m. on the Saturday the 30th.
4: Mm-hmm.
5: And you can collect your exhibits from 3 to 3:30 on the same day. So it's a one-day thing? Yep, it's just a one-day thing.
4: Yep.
5: You can contact Anna Baird and Sue Frager, Jan Hare. There's numbers on the sheet if you have any trouble.
4: And you can get these beautiful pamphlets, which are absolutely programs, which are absolutely stunning.
5: They are stunning.
4: Roxy's got some?
5: Roxy's got some. There's going to be some here at Max FM.
4: Mm-hmm.
5: I can't think of where else they've put them.
4: It's on the website too?
5: Yes, it's on the show's website.
4: Yep.
5: The Wee Wool Show Society.
4: And Facebook page?
5: I think so. I don't use their face. I just use the website.
4: Yep.
5: But if
4: you need to know, just give us a call here and we can tell you.
5: That's all there. So
4: that's Saturday the 30th of May from 12 to 3 p.m.
5: Yep.
4: And $2 entry, beautiful afternoon tea.
5: Yep.
4: And some market stalls as well, which would be great.
5: Yeah. And there's a raffle.
4: A raffle? Oh, wonderful.
5: Yep. So
4: be there or be square.
5: Yeah. Come and bring your money.
4: Yep.
5: And spend up big.
4: Yeah, I must actually get down there this year and have a look because I missed out last time.
5: Yep.
4: So what else are we talking about today? You've got lots of bits of paper there.
5: Oh, yeah, but this one's not too bad. This
4: okay,
5: one.
4: So
5: we
4: now...
5: Wee Wool Show.
4: Right, okay.
5: Is in August.
4: Mm-hmm.
5: The 14th.
4: He's got to look it up.
5: Oh, no, that's the wrong... That belongs to that one.
4: Hang on, he's just got notes here.
5: Yeah, hang on. I'll go into my calendar. I can figure it out that way.
4: It is in August, isn't it? But I can't remember what date either.
5: Yeah, August. 14th, 15th.
4: Right.
5: Of August.
4: Mm-hmm.
5: Now, majors, anybody that's interested in sponsoring, we have got the square that you can scan and go in and find your sponsorship papers and fill them out and pass them on to the show.
4: Mm-hmm.
5: We also have a cocktail evening coming up, which will be at the Wee Wool Showground on the 20th of June, starting at 5:30 p.m.
4: Mm-hmm.
5: The Pavilion, Dance the Night Away with live music from Gillian and her band.
4: Is that Gilly Goddard?
5: Yep, Goddard.
4: Excellent.
5: McGill's Catering will serve up mouth-watering canapés, delightful cocktails by Slip and Chill. Tickets are $65 each. And there's a barcode, or you can buy your tickets at Roxy's.
4: Okay. She's a busy girl, that Roxy.
5: Roxy's, yeah, the mayor of Wee Waa.
4: She certainly is. You'll pay for that.
5: I know, I do every time I go. And there's a barcode, I don't know, is it a barcode or a QR code?
4: QR
5: code is on the bottom of the flyer on our webpage that you can book your tickets through that.
4: Because basically, like, you just open your camera on your phone, you hold it up and a little square, and then you just press the little square and it'll take you to another page.
5: I don't do it that way. I go to Roxy's.
4: Yep.
5: Keeps her in business. And then we also have our young woman's competition.
4: Mm-hmm.
5: If anybody's interested in young ladies around Wee Waa that are interested in that, we've got a junior one and a senior one. Juniors are 14 to 17, seniors 18 to 26.
4: Mm-hmm.
5: No, 25, I think. They've got ages 18. There must be available to go to 26. The state finals is in May next year, I think. They need to get in touch with Nikita Holland, or any of the entries close the 31st of May. So Nikita, she's not Holland now. She's
4: Hessel.
5: Mm-hmm. Get in touch with Nikita, or if you get in touch with any of the people on the committee, they will push you in the right direction and give you a number.
4: Look, you're all over it.
5: I can't think of anything else we've got. No, I've done the flower show. I think that's about it. Oh, all sections are up on the webpage, so everything up there is what's running this year.
4: And that's just Wee Waa Show Society?
5: Wee Waa Show Society.
4: Yep.
5: I think it's got incorporated or something or other.
4: I've been on, so is that on Facebook or their actual...
5: That's webpage.
4: And I'll just go in while we're quickly talking and see what it says. Wee Waa Show Society. Yep, there we go. It's got Wee Waa Show Society. It says home. There's a show program.
5: Yep.
4: All the information, competitions, gate, what entertainment.
5: You go to schedules and competitions, and then that'll bring up all your different sections that are there. There's a aged care section this year again. So it's all up there.
4: Pretty self-explanatory, guys.
5: It's
4: pretty easy to follow, which is great.
5: I find it quite easy to follow it around, so, yeah.
4: So if you want to know the gate admission,
5: you can
4: the
5: buy,
4: price is there. There's a weekend pass there.
5: Yep. I think you can buy all your tickets online too.
4: Yep, so there's a weekend pass for two adults with four kids. There's an adult one-day pass, 18 and over.
5: Or you can become a member.
4: Age pensioner, one-day pass. A junior, one-day pass, 17 years and under. Children under five are free. You can get the weekend pass just purchase. Weekend passes can be pre-purchased online or from the secretary's office. Yeah. Now, that says 2025, so maybe there's a... That's why I didn't say the prices, because it says...
5: Yeah. Maybe we need to change. Get on to the girls to change that.
4: Yeah, but if you
5: just a date.
4: Yeah, a little bit further down here, there's something else going to open up. Right down the bottom, enjoy the 2026 Wee Waa Show. Brings up another page. You can download the show program.
5: Yeah.
4: So, you just got to go to the bottom of the page.
5: Yeah.
4: So it's, easy to navigate. I just did it while I've been talking to you, so...
5: Yeah, it's pretty easy.
4: And then if you
5: like that section, you can print that section off and keep it so you don't have to keep going back into it.
4: Yep. It's pretty self-explanatory, guys. Go on to Wee Waa Show Society.
5: I printed the three off yesterday that I need to do, that I'm interested in entering, so,
4: So what day's in August again?
5: The 14th, 15th.
4: Excellent. So that's Friday, Saturday?
5: Yep.
4: Good. Hope there's a little bit of rain before then. How much rain did you get out your house?
5: Oh, we got 10 mil.
4: Oh, that's good.
5: Good start.
4: It is a start.
5: Would have been nice if it had another O behind it.
4: Now, there was someone out at Mile Vale, they got 40 mil.
5: Oh, that was nice.
4: And Kalgoorlie Road got 42.
5: Yep.
4: Somebody out at Cardale, is a bit closer to town here.
5: Yeah, they must have been under that thunderstorm that
4: was. And then there was, I heard a little bit of thunder, not a lot. Yeah,
5: no.
4: Narrabri had 28 mil. Bellevue, wherever Bellevue is. They had 38 mil, out of Boggabri had 23. So, a little bit hit and miss.
5: It's a hit and miss,
4: A little bit of thunder before I was going to bed, and I was like, what is that?
5: I thought it was the cats playing on the back veranda, but it wasn't. It was thunder.
4: We got Wee Wolf Flower Show.
5: Yep.
4: On the Saturday the 30th of May. From 12 to 3. Entry's $2. Lots of stalls there. 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
5: A nice sponsor raffle.
4: It's the Wee Wolf Flower Show, Wee Wolf Show Society Incorporated, in conjunction with the Wee Wolf Horticultural and Garden Society Incorporated. Yep. So they've joined forces because they're pretty much all the same people.
5: Yeah.
4: And they work really well together. And it's just wonderful to put something beautiful on like
5: Anna that. Baird's the maid coordinator. She moved it to the flower show to them because the August time you don't get a lot of flowers. And there wasn't.
4: And so the show's on.
5: We've added a few decorative classes this year. There's three decorative As You Like It's one theme.
4: Yep.
5: Florid Fancy. And arrangement of flowers grown by an exhibitor. So there's three there that you can enter.
4: So it says, it's in the front. It's got all the definition of the terms. So senior citizen is aged over 75 years.
5: Yep.
4: A bowl means a receptacle wider than its height.
5: Yep.
4: And then it's lots of other. A fancy rose is a rose of more than one colour. And then rose in first stage, second stage, third stage and fourth stage. So it's all pretty much explained.
5: Yeah.
4: There's miscellaneous of gerberas and dahlias and bougainvillea and there's chrysanthemums and roses. And there's a senior citizen section as well for our seniors. So pretty much covers everything. You're all over it.
5: Yeah, I know they are.
4: So you'll be back in, what's this week? Today's the 13th. No, it's not. Today's the 6th. So maybe in 2 weeks, do you want to trot back in and we can have another just catch up before?
5: Yeah.
4: Or the week off? Because the week off will be the 27th. So.
5: Oh, we might do next week, the 20th.
4: So today's the 6th?
5: Yeah.
4: We'll do a fortnight, we'll do the
5: 20th. 20th, yeah.
4: Right, okay.
5: And if we need be, I can come back in on the 27th.
4: All right.
5: I don't think I've got anything on.
4: Francis, thank you.
5: Thank you, Julie. And thanks, Max FM, for letting us...
4: Oh, look, our pleasure.
5: ...do this.
4: Please. So, if you need any more info, just give us a call here. Go to Roxy's, get a program for that. Don't forget the Wee Wolf Show's on. Don't forget also that Muster's on as well. Yeah, the Wee Wolf Showground starts today. A few caravans I noticed as I was driving out this morning.
5: Yep.
4: So where there's a little bit of rain dampened the dust the other night, that helped. So a lot of stuff happening out at Wee Wolf this weekend. 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

0: We had Alan Caswell and Honey, All I Need Is You. We had the Wolf Brothers and Australian Maid. Emmylou Harris and Rodney Crowell, Back When We Were Beautiful and Bring It On Home to Memphis. It is 10:54, which is about 5 minutes to 11 here at 2Max FM.
1: 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Hear incredible stories and first-hand insights from the top level of the game, with plenty of laughs along the way. There'll be a Q&A session, so bring your best questions and get involved. Doors open at 4 p.m. Event starts at 5 p.m. and wraps up around 7 p.m. To register, head to the Narrabri Rugby League Club Facebook page. Don't miss it.

0: This news report is brought to you by our sponsors, Kugel Florists and Framing. All your gardening, framing and homeware needs in one spot. Come on down to Kugel Florists and Framing, 13 Doyle Street, Narrabri.
1: I'm Josh Bryant. The federal government claims it has limited powers to stop the return of ISIS-linked women and children to Australia. A group of four women and nine children are expected to arrive in Sydney and Melbourne tomorrow. Labor maintains it's not assisting the cohort on their journey home. Home Affairs Minister Tony Burke says any member of the group which has broken the law will be punished.
2: They made an appalling, disgraceful decision. If any of these individuals find their way back to Australia, if they have committed crimes, they can expect to face the full force of the law without exception.
1: The AFP Commissioner has indicated some of the individuals may face arrest. The US President says he's now paused the latest operation to guide ships through the Strait of Hormuz less than 48 hours after it started. Donald Trump says the change has been made at the request of Pakistan and other countries to see if an agreement can be finalised. The US Secretary of State only today declaring Operation Epic Fury is over to be replaced by Project Freedom. Suburbs across Western Sydney have claimed more than $1 million in toll relief under the state government's $60 weekly cap. New figures show more than 862,000 claims have been made since the government introduced the cap 2 years ago. Drivers in Blacktown averaging $398 per claim. Two men are facing charges and $5.5 million worth of cryptocurrencies being seized as part of a police crackdown. Strike Force detectives allege that the money was the result of illegal activity on the darknet. Researchers found the international charity and aid systems are failing women globally. The Lowy Institute says just over 2% of global foreign aid is being spent on ensuring that all women have access to things such as healthcare and shelter. Spokesperson Grace Stanthorpe says it's partly due to changes from the United States when it comes to foreign aid.
3: The US has instigated a few new rules around their spending where they are refusing to fund things like reproductive healthcare, for example. And they are punishing agencies who take money even from other donors to fulfill that kind of program.
1: Also making news, the state's police commissioner is due to make his first major appointment since taking over the top job. Mal Lanyon needs to fill the vacant deputy spot left by the outgoing Peter Thurtell. And reforms are being introduced into state parliament aimed at fast-tracking housing construction and cutting development application wait times. In finance, the All Ords is trading up 55 points at 89.58. One Australian dollar currently buying 72.1 US cents.
4: 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Don't go anywhere, here comes the sport.
1: The best female tennis player in the world believes players will have to boycott the Grand Slam tournaments if their calls for a greater share of prize money are going to be taken seriously. Some players are concerned that the total prize pool for the upcoming French Open is less than 15% of the estimated 400 million euros the tournament will generate. World number one Aryna Sabalenka says without the players, there is no event.
5: I feel like that's going to be the only way to kind of like fight for our rights.
1: Perth Bears assistant coach Ben Gardner says there's plenty of work happening behind the scenes amid claims PNG is at an advantage when it comes to recruiting players. Arsenal's booked its place in the Champions League final. They've beaten Atletico Madrid 1-0 in the second leg to progress 2-1 on aggregate. It's 11:04. That's the latest news and sport.
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4: Forecast for your Wednesday, 23 degrees. For Thursday, we've got 5 to 21. For Friday, we've got 2 to 19. For Saturday, 5 to 22. Sunday, 5 to 24. Monday, 7 to 25. And Tuesday, 9 to 25. Our temperatures this morning haven't done much at all. Still sitting on about, 21 degrees. 19, 20, 21 degrees. Very cool overnight as well. A few clouds hanging around, but that's all I can show you. It is 11:05 here at 2 Max FM. Here's Tones and I, and Dance With Me.

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Jake Whittaker there, and drink to that. Before that, Jimmy Buffett, and he was down at the La-Di-Da. Teddy Swims, and Don't Stop Believing. Darius Rucker, Don't Think I Don't Think About It, and Dance With Me, Tones and I. It is 11:27 here at T-Max FM. 12 o'clock today, Elvis can't be with us, so I think Lauren's going to step in. And but, yeah, if you're having trouble with your mobiles, guys, especially Telstra, they're out. Yeah, they've been out for a little while. So if you're around town, just be a little bit careful because a lot of their FPOSs aren't working either. So just be careful. They're doing some maintenance or something, doing something. So just be careful of that. So, yeah, don't forget our Mother's Day competition's still running. We have had heaps of entries. Thank you so much. Really appreciate it. And good luck to all our mums. It'll be drawn on Friday morning here at 2MAX FM. If you haven't put your mum in or know someone that you treat like a mum, I have several that very special people that I treat as my mum. So they're all in. And get your mum in and win a fabulous prize here at 2MAX FM for Mother's Day on Sunday. And if you haven't got your mum anymore, they're always with us, of course. And here's a song. This is Eagle Rock.

sin.

I've got a found announcement here. An Hungarian Bravery Award war medal from 1938. The ribbon is red and blue and in the shape of a triangle. Now, this was found. You can give Michael a call on 0414 212 101. That's 0414 212 101. And we've got another found this morning. It is a two dogs, light brown, dark brown, a Kelpie type, and the light brown has a collar with a blue tag on the Kyandil Lane, which is the back road to Weewall. And you can ring 0429 005 037. That's two dogs found, one dark brown, one light brown. Kelpies, light brown has a collar with a blue tag, Kyandil Lane, back road to Weewall, 0429 005 037. So if you've missed those numbers, give us a call here on 67924884 and we can help you with that. In the meantime, here's a song. We have the Everly Brothers and Take a Message to Mary.

Luke Bryan there and Hutton Fishing and Loving Every Day, and the Everly Brothers with Take a Message to Mary. It is 11.38 here at 2MAX FM. Got a couple of community announcements here. First one is We Will Unite this Friday from 5 till 8pm at the We Will Showgrounds, and that, of course, is the PCYC. And also We Will Cancer Support Group Biggest Morning Tea, Tuesday the 19th of May at Jenny and Jeff Parrish's home from 10.30am at 547 Doreen Spring Plains Lane. Morning tea, $10. Lunch, soup and sandwich, $10. So please get along and support that. And as I said earlier, Elvis won't be in the building today. Unfortunately, Elvis can't be with us. So Frank will be stepping in at 12 o'clock to take you through from 12 to 2. And then he will be on from 2 to 4 to take you through from Frank's Wednesday Mixes. Either him or Lauren will take over 12 to 2. I don't know. He's out there looking at me, so he didn't know that till just then, but he now he does.

We had Mumford & Sons there and I Will Wait, and then Lainey Wilson with Keep Up With The Jones. It is about 12 minutes away from the 12 o'clock news, sport and weather here at 2MAX FM. Here's Ronan Keating.

That was Luke Combs and Beautiful Crazy. It is about 4 minutes away from the 12 o'clock news, sport and weather. Yep, we've had a change. Lauren's going to step in. This is Mitch Tambo. I'm off. I'll be back in the morning. Until then, guys, have a great day. See ya.

0: 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All your gardening, framing and homeware needs in one spot. Come on down to Kugel Florists and Framing, 13 Doyle Street, Narrabri.
1: ISIS brides, budget plans under pressure, and an NRL star's response to AFL mental health changes. It's midday. Good afternoon. I'm Madeline McNeil. Police have confirmed some women linked to Islamic State will be charged when they return to Australia. Federal politics reporter Nelson Scott.
2: After 7 years living in a Syrian refugee camp, four women and nine children are expected to arrive in Sydney and Melbourne tomorrow. The women travel to the country with their husbands, who are fighting for the terrorist group ISIS. Home Affairs Minister Tony Burke maintains the government has not assisted the cohort on their journey home, but as Australian citizens, can do little to stop their return.
3: There are very serious limits on what can be done.
2: The opposition's John O'Dunham claims Labor could have done more to keep them out.
4: They could revoke their passports, they could revoke their travel documents.
2: The AFP has confirmed some of the women will be charged upon arrival, but did not disclose how many. The children will undergo therapy and participate in community integration programs. Nelson Scott, Canberra.
1: Police divers have recovered a body after a car plunged into a weir in Sydney's south. Dusty Fitzpatrick reports.
5: Emergency services were called to the Audley Weir in the Royal National Park in the early hours of this morning. There they were told a car had left the roadway before entering the water and becoming submerged. Two men were inside at the time, the 20-year-old driver managing to escape. His passenger was trapped. A multi-agency search has been carried out throughout the morning to locate his body. Dusty Fitzpatrick, Sydney.
1: The federal government has unveiled a $10 billion package to secure Australia's fuel and fertiliser supplies. The plan would see diesel and jet fuel reserves increased to 50 days. The government will also work with the states to look at the feasibility of establishing another oil refinery. Prime Minister Anthony Albanese says the Iran war shows we need to improve our fuel resilience.
6: This is aimed at making sure that Australians can have more confidence in protecting our energy sovereignty, not just during this crisis, but going forward as well, protecting our nation's energy interests.
1: Still on the budget, and the Treasurer claims reports all workers will get a one-off cash boost are just hypothetical. Federal politics editor Michael Packey.
7: The Albanese government won't deny speculation. It's planning a multi-billion dollar cash splash which would see all wage and salary earners receive a one-off payment of up to $300. The Reserve Bank is warning such a measure could fuel inflation. Treasurer Jim Chalmers has slammed suggestions his budget will overstimulate the economy, arguing there'll be more savings and less spending.
8: That's obviously a hypothetical which doesn't reflect the reality of the budget.
7: Opposition leader Angus Taylor is reluctant to say whether the coalition will support the income offset, but claims the government has made life harder for households.
9: This is a complete economic disaster for Australia and Australians.
7: The RBA has raised interest rates for the third time this year, erasing the cuts that were delivered in 2025. Michael Packey reporting.
1: The state's emergency services minister is in Ballina amid the outpouring of grief for two marine rescue volunteers who've died during a rescue operation. The men died when the boat they were on capsized in heavy conditions while responding to a yacht in trouble. Jihad Dib says it's a challenging time for loved ones and the local community who knew them.
10: At this point in time, the focus is on getting through these next few really difficult days, putting our arms around one another, supporting the unit, supporting the families especially, and supporting the broader community.
1: A landmark review will examine the cost of bed block on the public hospital system in New South Wales. The state's Productivity and Equality Commission will look into the fate of older patients stranded in hospitals. The probe will recommend ways of reducing discharge delays and improving access to care. Data shows more drivers are claiming the state government's $60 weekly toll cap. An additional $10 million has been claimed under the toll relief scheme in 2026 when compared with the same period last year. Transport Minister John Graham says it's an important scheme amid the cost of living crisis.
11: It's a great moment. We've hit the half ton. We're over 50 suburbs benefiting from the toll cap. 50 suburbs where they've hit the $1 million mark. We're not talking here about house prices. We're talking about the amount of toll relief direct in the wallets of motorists.
1: The US president says he's now paused the latest operation to guide ships through the Strait of Hormuz. Donald Trump says the change has been made at the request of Pakistan and other countries to see if an agreement can be finalised. The World Health Organization says it suspects there's been rare human-to-human transmission of the hantavirus on a cruise ship in the Atlantic. Four Australians are among those stuck on the ship as health authorities assess a suspected outbreak of the deadly virus. Also making news, Australia is on the cusp of signing a landmark security treaty with Fiji to help mitigate China's influence in the region. And the Australia Post website is back up and running after it crashed due to high demand caused by the release of new limited edition Bluey coins. In finance, the All Ords is trading up 101 points at 90.04. One Australian dollar is buying 72.3 US cents.
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1: Sharks star Nico Hines is urging the NRL and other sporting codes to follow the lead of the AFL when it comes to mental health reforms. A full-time psychologist will be mandatory for all AFL teams in the wake of a review into Elijah Hollins' mental health episode. Hines has told Mark Levy it shouldn't take a high-profile incident to spark change.
13: I'm thinking, like, why is it taking this now to mandate? I think every professional organisation, no matter what sport, should have a sports psych or an actual psych there. It should just be mandatory all the time, not just because something's happened.
1: The LIV Golf boss says he's spoken with potential investors as he works to keep the series alive once funding from Saudi Arabia comes to an end. Arsenal has booked a place in the Champions League final, beating Atletico Madrid 2-1 on aggregate in their semi-final. The Pistons have downed the Cavaliers 110-101 in game one of their NBA playoff series, and Australia's retained its top spot in the latest women's T20 world rankings, despite England closing the gap. It's 7 past 12. That's the latest news and sport.
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15: And the forecast for the rest of today, we're meant to reach a maximum of 25 and a minimum of 8. And we're currently sitting on 21 degrees. Thursday, mostly sunny with a maximum of 20 and a minimum of 6. Friday, a sunny day with a maximum of 20 and a minimum of 3. Saturday, a sunny day with a maximum of 22 and a minimum of 4. Sunday, a sunny day with a maximum of 24 and a minimum of 5. Monday, a sunny day with a maximum of 25 and a minimum of 7. Tuesday, mostly sunny with a maximum of 25 and a minimum of 10, and some cloudy afternoon, actually. You are now up to date with your latest news, sport and weather here at 2MAX FM.
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16: 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Narrabri Volunteer Rescue Squad, VRA, is an inaugural part of Narrabri's emergency service team. They are looking to increase their membership now to enable this vital emergency service to continue for many years to come. There are several areas people may wish to sign up for. Rescue operator, first aider, auxiliary member, Nemoy Air Patrol. If you are interested in any of these, please contact President Sarah on 0428 923 643.
15: And the time now is 12:09, and good afternoon. You're listening to 2MAX FM 91.3, and you've got me, Lauren, in the chair for the next little bit. Unfortunately, Ian couldn't be here today, so you're stuck with me. A huge thank you to Jules, as always, a fabulous show with great music and great entertainment. So thank you for taking your time out of your day. And obviously, after me, we've got the fabulous Frank in, so stay tuned because he's got some great music as well. We're going to start off with Jai Ho, the Pussycat Dolls featuring A.R. Rahman, followed by Phil Collins' You'll Be In My Heart.

0: Our sponsor, the Narrabri Shire Council, wish to advise that works for the replacement of Violet Street Bridge over the Narrabri Creek are underway. The bridge will be closed for the duration of these replacement works. A detour is in place along Selina Street, Newell Highway and Tiburina Street. Works are expected to be completed by the end of September. Narrabri Shire Council thank the community for your patience and understanding while this important upgrade takes place.
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1: 12:24 and we've got two Australian singers back to back. We've got Mia Ray with Tell Her, and then we've got Guy Sebastian, who's actually touring at the moment with Choir.

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1: Yes, you heard Stevie Wonder, Isn't She Lovely? 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You've only got two more days. It's drawn on Friday morning, so stay tuned for that. But give us a call on 67924884 to enter your special person into our fabulous draw to win an amazing prize. It is 12:32. We've got Fleetwood Mac, Go Your Own Way, followed by Lady Gaga with Bad Romance.

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1: It is 12:41 and we've got Gautier, Somebody That I Used to Know, featuring Kimbra, followed by Rihanna with Te Amo.

0: Calling all gardeners. The Narrabri Garden Club meets on the second Wednesday of each month at 10 a.m. and new members are always welcome. It's a great chance to connect with fellow gardening enthusiasts, share tips and the love of growing things. If you would like to come along for more information, you can contact Sue on 0459 629 190 or Nolene on 0427 922 340. That's the Narrabri Garden Club, meeting every second Wednesday at 10 a.m. Everyone is welcome.
1: And this is a 2Max FM community announcement. An update as of Friday, 1st of May 2026. Watering times exemptions introduced for Narrabri Shire. A watering times exemption has been introduced from Friday, 1st of May, enabling Narrabri Township residents to water their gardens from 4 p.m. to 9 a.m. While Level 3 water restrictions remain in place, the exemption recognises the end of daylight savings and the needs of the community when it comes to outside watering. The watering exemption will be in place until the 31st of August 2026. Please make sure you continue to use water wisely and follow these restrictions even as we head into the cooler months. So you can now water your gardens from 4 p.m. to 9 a.m. It is 12:50 p.m. and we are going to listen to Matt Corby, Brother, followed by Pink with Runaway.

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0: 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All your gardening, framing and homeware needs in one spot. Come on down to Kugel Florist and Framing, 13 Doyle Street, Narrabri.
1: It's 1 o'clock. Good afternoon. I'm Madeline McNeil. The opposition claims more could have been done to prevent a group of ISIS brides from returning to Australia. Four women and nine children are currently making their way home and are expected to land in Sydney and Melbourne tomorrow. The federal government maintains it has limited powers to block their return. Shadow Home Affairs Minister John O'Dunham argues Labor's not explored all available options.
2: We are having these women and their children come back to Australia because the government are allowing them to. They are not stopping them. They could revoke their passports, they could revoke their travel documents, they could put the temporary travel bans on these individuals at the very least.
1: The federal government has released a $10 billion fuel security package, which will increase the nation's reserve to 50 days. The money will be used to establish a separate government-owned stockpile of 1 billion litres of diesel and aviation fuel. The Commonwealth and states will jointly fund a feasibility study to expand Australia's fuel refining capabilities. A man wearing what's described as an anti-Semitic shirt has been moved along by police outside the Royal Commission into the Bondi Beach terror attack. The commission has released a statement saying it's appalled such an item of clothing was worn in the vicinity of the hearing venues. Two Marine Rescue New South Wales volunteers who died during a mission on the North Coast are being remembered as heroes. 78-year-old Bill Ewan and 62-year-old Frank Petch were killed on Monday when their boat capsized in rough conditions while en route to a yacht in distress. Ballina Unit Commander Peter Hill says both men will be missed.
3: Bill loved getting on the boat. Training or on missions, you had to have a crowbar to get him off the boat. Frank was a yes man. If you needed anything done, Frank would say yes. He was a very strong man, and it's hard to believe he's gone.
1: A body has been recovered from a weir in Sydney's south after a car plunged into the water in the early hours of this morning. The driver managed to escape, but his passenger was trapped following the crash at Audley Weir. The vehicle has been pulled from the water. More than 9,000 drivers have now claimed cash back under the state government's $60 weekly toll cap scheme. Fresh figures show an extra $10 million has been claimed so far this year, compared with the same period last year. Also making news, community preschool workers and their supporters are rallying in Sydney's CBD, calling on the state government to fund fair pay rises. And US President Donald Trump says the latest operation to guide ships through the Strait of Hormuz has been paused as work continues to reach an agreement with Iran. In finance, the All Ords is up 85 points, one Australian dollar buying 72.3 US cents.
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5: Good afternoon. Broncos star Ben Hunt says he's only an outside chance of playing against the Sea Eagles on Saturday night. The veteran half is striving to overcome a knee injury in a bid to bolster a depleted Broncos lineup. Hunt insists he'll be careful not to rush back early.
6: Yeah, no, look, I definitely won't be going too soon, but I've got a fitness test today to get through. Yeah, you know, some wrestling contact and a few different drills, and if I pass through all that, then I'll be right to play. But I'd still say it's a bit of an outside shot.
5: Rima Butler has been named to make her Origin debut for the Blues in Game 2 of the Women's Series. The Pistons have beaten the Cavaliers 111-101 in the opening game of their NBA Conference semi-final. And Arsenal has booked a place in the Champions League final, beating Atletico Madrid 2-1 on aggregate in their semi-final. That's sport. I'm Adam Hawes.
1: It's 1:04. That's the latest news and sport.
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8: And the forecast for the rest of today, we're meant to reach a maximum of 25 and a minimum of 8, and we are currently sitting on 21.9. Thursday, mostly sunny with a maximum of 20 and a minimum of 6. Friday, mostly sunny with a maximum of 20 and a minimum of 3. Saturday, mostly sunny with a maximum of 22 and a minimum of 4. Sunday, mostly sunny with a maximum of 24 and a minimum of 5. Monday, mostly sunny with a maximum of 25 and a minimum of 7. And Tuesday, mostly sunny with a little bit of cloud coming around and a maximum of 25 and a minimum of 10. You are now up to date with your latest news, sport and weather here at 2MAX FM.
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10: 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Bogabri SES training is on Wednesday night at 6:30 p.m. at the Brent Street Shed. 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
8: 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And then after me, we've got the fabulous Frank, so stay tuned to listen to his music. To start us off, we've got Jesse McCartney with Leavin', followed by Justin Bieber featuring Nicki Minaj, Beauty and a Beat.

0: Looking for a midweek pick-me-up? 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

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Join us on Saturday the 9th of May at the Narrabri Bolo for an unforgettable afternoon with James Maloney, an ex-State of Origin player, and Giorgio Gray, celebrating our local sporting community. Hear incredible stories and first-hand insights from the top level of the game, with plenty of laughs along the way. There'll be a Q&A session, so bring your best questions and get involved. Doors open at 4 p.m. Event starts at 5 p.m. and wraps up around 7 p.m. To register, head to the Narrabri Rugby League Club Facebook page. Don't miss it.

We had Castle on the Hill, Ed Sheeran, followed by Adele, Water Under the Bridge. Coming up next, we've got Jason Derulo, Fight For You, followed by Taylor Swift, Don't Blame Me.

0: aren't starting new fires? Do you have a plan A? What's your backup plan if plan A fails? 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Did you know that flames can be higher than the treetops if the fire danger rating is extreme or catastrophic? Do you have kids, animals, or elderly family members? 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Do you think you know all the roads in your area? How will you cope in thick smoke and poor visibility? This is Inspector Angela Daly from the New South Wales Rural Fire Service. Planning to make a plan is not a plan. Please don't put it off any longer. 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
3: 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The National Reconciliation Week 2026 from the 27th of May till the 3rd of June. All in for reconciliation. And the program from May the 26th till June the 3rd, 2026. On Tuesday the 26th, Surrey Day, morning tea at Pius the 10th at 10 a.m. Wednesday the 27th, we've got Family Day at Boughton Oval from 3 p.m. till 5 p.m. Austag. Thursday the 28th, the Honour Roll, Elders Morning Tea at the Deanne Centre at 10 a.m. Wednesday the 2nd of June. That's the 2nd of June, had me wondering there. The Deanne to Jellicoe from 11 a.m. and the Big Barbecue. Friday the 5th of June, the Awards Night, Moree Town Hall, 6 p.m, alcohol-free. And I've got Josh Turner, your man, and also Patsy and Dave with James Blundell with I'm Suddenly Old, This Could Be My Song.

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2: G'day friends, it's Troy Cassidaly here. If you're wondering where the good music's coming from, it's 2Max FM. 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

0: 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All your gardening, framing and homeware needs in one spot. Come on down to Kugel Florists and Framing, 13 Doyle Street, Narrabri.
1: It's 3 o'clock. Good afternoon. I'm Madeline McNeil. Federal police have confirmed some women with links to Islamic State will be charged upon their return to Australia. Four women and nine children are expected to land in Sydney and Melbourne tomorrow. The Albanese government maintains it's not provided any assistance to the group on their journey home. AFP Commissioner Chrissy Barrett says some members of the cohort will be prosecuted.
2: Some individuals will be arrested and charged. Some will face continued investigations when they arrive in Australia. And children who return in the cohort will be asked to undergo community integration programs and countering violent extremism programs.
1: Two drivers are speaking with police after a car plunged into the water at Audley Weir in Sydney's south, resulting in a passenger's death. Detectives are investigating whether an Audi and a Mercedes had been racing before the Audi left the road. The Emergency Services Minister has joined Marine Rescue New South Wales crew members to lay floral tributes for two volunteers killed during a rescue mission. 78-year-old Bill Ewan and 62-year-old Frank Petch died when their boat capsized on the way to a yacht in distress near Ballina on Monday. Three of their fellow volunteers remain in hospital. Marine Rescue New South Wales Commissioner Todd Andrews says the wreckage of the rescue boat will be salvaged this afternoon.
3: That procedure needs to be done very carefully because obviously the vessel will be part of the continuing investigation that will be done by both the New South Wales Police Marine Area Command and AMSA, which is the Australian Maritime Safety Authority.
1: Australia will have a government-owned fuel stockpile for the first time since World War II. It's part of a $10 billion fuel security plan, which will see the Commonwealth own 1 billion litres of diesel and aviation fuel. Extra storage facilities will also be developed to help the private sector increase fuel and fertiliser reserves. Also making news, three child protection workers in the Northern Territory have been stood down following an investigation into the home circumstances of Kumanjaya little baby before her alleged murder. And a new cooling structure trialled in a Western Sydney car park has been found to substantially reduce surface temperatures. The nature-based solution helps cool car parks in a relatively short time and ensures no loss of parking space. Professor Sebastian Fausch says it utilises fast-growing vines on a trellis system.
4: We grew about 110 square metres of shade in just under 2 years. So that's quite amazing when you think of the benefits that come from that. Take a tree that would take many, many years, probably 20 years in urban environment.
1: In finance, the All Ords is up 96 points, one Australian dollar buying 72.4 US cents.
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6: Shark star Nico Hines is urging the NRL and other sporting codes to follow the lead of the AFL when it comes to mental health reforms. A full-time psychologist will be mandatory for all AFL teams in the wake of a review into Elijah Holland's mental health episode. Hines has told Mark Levy it shouldn't take a high-profile incident to spark change.
7: I'm thinking, like, why is it taking this now to mandate? I think every professional organisation, no matter what sport, should have a sports psych or an actual psych there. It should just be mandatory all the time, not just because something's happened.
6: The injury-hit Eels have signed Cowboys forward Harrison Edwards for the rest of the season. Aussie golfer Cameron Smith is playing down reports that LIV Golf is dead. He says he's 100% confident of playing in next year's popular LIV Adelaide event. That's sport. I'm Adam Hawes.
1: It's 3:04. That's the latest news and sport.
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9: And the weather forecast for Narrabri listening area, northwest slopes and plains. For the rest of today, expecting a max of 24 and mostly sunny, which is nice and sunny outside the studio today. Tomorrow, Thursday, expecting another mostly sunny day. max of 20, minimum 6. Friday, sunny, max of 20, minimum 3. Saturday, sunny, max of 22, minimum 4. Sunday is sunny, max 24, minimum 5. Monday is sunny, max of 25, minimum 7. And on Tuesday, mostly sunny, max 25, minimum 9. At the time of our 2 Max FM studios, downtown Narrabri at 5 minutes past the hour of 3. Sitting here in Gunnedah, Narrabri at the moment, 22, Gunnedah 23, Weewar 22, Boggabri 23, Tamworth 22, and Moree sitting on 24. Good afternoon, wherever you're listening to. Hi there, this is Frank from Frank's Wednesday Mixes. 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

And welcome back to Frank's Wednesday Mixes. From now till 4 o'clock, don't forget after 4 o'clock news, sport and weather, we've got Chris Cole in with his great two-hour Wednesday afternoon music show. Great music Chris plays for you each Wednesday afternoon. Then Chris, the second Chris Gleason, comes in with the Rock Box from 6 to 8. Then I'm not sure if Beck's in or if we've got a playlist, but we'll stick by then. So it's a great night's afternoon, night's entertainment. Then we go into a playlist that takes you through till 6 in the morning when Anthony gets back up again in a bit of a cool weather and does the Thursday morning brekkie show. All happening here on 2Max FM 91.3. And to get us underway, here's Roadhammers, the girl on the billboard, plus Steeler's Will and Stuck in the Middle.

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2: 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Here's Dwight Yoakam and Turn It On, Turn It Up, Turn Me Loose and Juice Newton. She's playing with the Queen of Hearts.

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2: 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National Reconciliation Week 2026 from the 27th of May till the 3rd of June. Sorry, all in for reconciliation. The community march Wednesday the 2nd of June 2026. March will start from 11 a.m. at Dion Centre and will finish at Jellicoe Park, where formalities and guest speaker will take place. A free barbecue. Please bring own fold-out chairs or blankets to sit on. Other, please not this march will be on the footpath and not on the road due to safety. So please note, this march will be on the footpath and not on the road due to safety. It is now 2:35 here at 2Max FM. We'll go 3:35. 4 o'clock sees the latest news, sport and weather. Then Chris Cole's in with his great two-hour Wednesday afternoon music show. Here's Mary Chaplin-Cartner. He thinks he'll keep her. There you go. And Neil Young with Harvest Moon.

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3: Here is Leanne Ryan, some Purple Rain at the 3:45. Don't forget, after 4 o'clock, news, sport and weather, Chris Cole's in with his great two-hour Wednesday afternoon music show. Then after that, the Pistol Annies with Tulsa Time.

Well, that takes me out for this afternoon for the 6th of May 2026, Frank's Wednesday Mixes. I hope you've enjoyed the show. The music I picked to play for you this afternoon, as much as I've enjoyed playing it for you. As I always finish by saying, stay safe. I love my listeners back here, as we all love our listeners back here on 2Max FM 91.3. I'll be back Friday night to do it all over again with Frank's Friday Night Request from 7 till 10. So you know the drill, 67924884. So until then, it's bye from Frank. Don't forget, after 4 o'clock news, sport and weather, Chris Cole's in with his great 2-hour Wednesday afternoon music show. Bye.

Well, I've got fooled. It's not Chris. Anthony's sitting in for Chris. So Anthony's come here early instead of Brekkie in the morning. Okay, so it'll be Anthony filling. He'll be here for Brekkie in the morning still, but he'll be filling in for Chris, who can't be with us this afternoon.

0: This news report is brought to you by our sponsors, Kugel Florist and Framing. All your gardening, framing and homeware needs in one spot. Come on down to Kugel Florist and Framing, 13 Doyle Street, Narrabri.
1: Into the details of what was in that brief, but suffice it to say it caused me enough concern to say that we had to investigate how those processes have been executed.
2: The Health Minister says he wants to make sure the state's doing all it can to manage the effects of bed block while the problems are addressed federally. The Productivity Commission's been asked to assess the cost and impact of hundreds of patients in the hospital system while awaiting aged care or NDIS accommodation. Ryan Parker's told Clinton Maynard he wants the commission to examine what can be done at a state level the moment these patients enter the hospital.
3: It's not that we're standing still, we're throwing everything at it, but it's just an opportunity from a productivity perspective, an efficiency perspective and a cost perspective to see if there are things that we can do differently or change to make the system more efficient and to get these patients out of hospital the moment they've finished their care.
2: Police say street racing is a line of inquiry as they investigate a fatal crash in the Royal National Park. A passenger died after the car he was in left the road and entered the water at Audley Weir. The driver and another man who was behind the wheel of a second vehicle are in police custody. The opposition insists more could have been done to prevent a group of ISIS brides from returning to Australia. Four women and nine children are travelling to Sydney and Melbourne and are expected to arrive tomorrow. The federal government claims it has limited powers to stop them from coming home, but the coalition argues that Labor's not explored all available options. And researchers are looking for people with diabetes to take part in a study on whether mindfulness can improve physical health. Experts say the burden of having diabetes can often lead to depression and anxiety. James Cook University Associate Professor Dr. Wendy Lee says the mindfulness program will run for 8 weeks.
4: So we would like to have three groups. One is the active waiting list control, another is online, the third is in person.
2: In finance, just before the close, the All Ords is up 112 points at 90.16. One Australian dollar is buying around 72 US cents.
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6: For Alex Johnston, the Rabbitohs winger has signed a one-year deal for the club's debut in 2028. Jareen Buller has paid tribute to Benji Marshall after re-signing with the Tigers for another 4 years. The star fullback says the coach was a huge factor in his decision to reject other clubs.
7: He's done so much for me and he believed in me since the beginning, coming off a training trial deal. Yeah, I'm very grateful for everything that he's done for me and the confidence that he gives me each week.
6: The Bledisloe Cup series between the Wallabies and All Blacks is poised to be extended from its two-match status. There are moves to add an Anzac Day test to make it a three-match series for the first time since 2020. And Arsenal has qualified for its first Champions League final in 20 years after beating Atletico Madrid 1-0. That's sport. I'm Adam Hawes.
2: It's 4:04. That's the latest news and sport.
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9: Right, now, weather for the remainder of the evening. It'll be just a moment, please. Weather for the remainder of the evening, it'll be mostly clear. And where are we up to? Tomorrow, minimum 7, maximum 21, and mostly sunny with chance of fog on the northern slopes in the early morning. Friday, minimum 3, maximum 20, and sunny. Saturday, minimum 5, maximum 23, and sunny. Sunday, minimum 5, maximum 25, and sunny. Monday, minimum 7, maximum 25, and sunny. Tuesday, mostly sunny, minimum 10, maximum 25. Brings you up to date with the news, weather, and sport. It's just on 5 minutes past the hour of four.
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9: Well, it's a good afternoon. That's Anthony here filling in for Chris, who's unable to be with us today. So good afternoon. I'll endeavour to play what he plays, but we'll play something along the lines of something to listen to and enjoy I'll leave the technical stuff to Chris when he's here. He always does a great program. So we'll just and first up, I've got Dolly Parton and Kenny Rogers. Actually, Frank's left this one for me. And thank you, Frank, for the last 2 hours of great music. You take care and drive carefully. Islands in the Stream, Dolly Parton and Kenny Rogers.

0: 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Narrabri Golfie meat raffles, member swipe draw and pot for cash every Friday night from 6:30 p.m. Oh, and don't forget, it's also cocktail night. 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
1: 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Of course, that was a Bee Gees number originally, and talking about the Bee Gees, here's the Bee Gees and Celine Dion, Immortality.
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0: 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Ashton's The Great Australian Circus is coming to Narrabri from May the 15th to the 17th. 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
1: 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Narrabri Park Run, much more than just a run in the park.
0: And on the line I have Daryl Tierman. Good afternoon, Daryl. I thought I'd give you a call and just get your thoughts on the cancellation of the Inland Rail. Good morning. Yeah, evening, Daryl.
2: Good afternoon, Anthony, and good afternoon, listeners. I hope everyone's having a good day.
0: Yeah. Nearly over.
2: Yeah, I think I've got a few more hours to put in. I've literally probably had every journalist in the country phone me up and wanting to chat about our reaction as a community, and I've spoken to numerous and countless mayors right up and down the rail link today, and there's a lot of very angry and upset people.
0: Yeah.
2: I think for our shire, we're in a lot better situation than a lot of other parts of this state. Because we already have, we have two major rail lines crossing right in the middle of our shire already, and we have access to major interstate highways already, which is good.
0: Yeah.
2: it just means that the efficiency of, if you had to get freight down to Melbourne, freight up to business, Brisbane is going to be more challenging.
0: One of the reasons that it was being put in was to remove the heavy transport off the roads, wasn't it? Or help to
2: a certain extent. Well, it is. It is. You're 100% right. And one of the issues, as you know, the number of heavy trucks on the road. Sorry, I've got a bit of a cough. But the number of heavy trucks we have going through Narrabri Shire, day in, day out, is extraordinary. And they can be dangerous. So I've attended many a truck accident. Mm. Some have had lives lost and, all sorts of things where you get a truck driver who's falling asleep or struggling with something or other and mechanical issues. And rail is a much safer way to take transport. And obviously, there are so many other benefits to rail. And I think, Australia has, famously, we have some of the most efficient farms in the world. In fact, the most efficient farms in the world, as well as the most efficient mines in the world. And so much of that is transported by rail. And you can't really make our mines and our farms much more efficient. But one thing that we were all hoping was that if we can kind of get the transport and the freight and the logistics of food, fibre and other products, get them to our overseas customers a lot more efficiently and a lot cheaper, it would mean, greater value for communities out here.
0: Yeah.
2: But unfortunately what happens with some governments, they become a little bit short-sighted, and obviously with budget issues in Canberra, they've had to They deem that this is just not worth the investment. Now, I think it's very short-sighted. I've had a good chat with Jamie Chaffee today, and him and I were very much the same opinion that it is he's very short, short-term focused, and it's very sad. Not so much for our community. Our community is, we'll be fine. We've got a thriving economy that's doing very, very well. But for for people and to be able to drive greater value and efficiency of all of our businesses around this area and the whole of Western New South Wales, I have to say.
0: Yeah. So this is sort of federal funded, so that's why it's been cut off. I mean, they're looking at saving money in the budget, and if you don't spend it, you can spend it on something else, and it doesn't look so bad. But they've gone so far with it. If they stop it now, it's going to cost more in the future if they ever resurrect it.
2: Look, that is one of the big issues. They've purchased a lot of land for this rail corridor. The ARTC and Inland Rail and et cetera, they've purchased a lot of land right up and down this rail corridor. And the land is obviously doesn't lose its value, but there's a lot of work that has gone in splitting up titles and, even our own council. We've had to sell some land to them and this, that and the other. It's been a lot of work that has gone in from councils, from businesses, from other, whether it be the state or federal governments, enormous. It'll be billions and billions of dollars that's gone into this. And, the corridor will go through to parks and then it will go no further. And I think that's a crying shame when from parks to Narrabri was the main part of the game. And I think it's a real indictment on politics in Canberra, where it becomes so short-term focused, where many of these politicians can't get beyond, can't think beyond 3 months or 3 years. And it's just we have this political cycle, short-termism. And, we like to have a shot at the Chinese, but I'll tell you what, the Chinese have built huge, vast arrays of high-speed rail over the last few years. They have 25-year plans, and they just go and do it. Now, I wouldn't like to live there. I'm quite happy living in this country, but I wish we would think big, and I wish we would think about nation-building infrastructure, rail that benefits all of us.
0: You talk about the Snowy and how much that, if that had been stopped at at a similar time to now, nothing would ever have been done since because it's so costly. That's the trouble.
2: And look, nation building infrastructure, we in this country need to build infrastructure, not just the stuff that benefits Sydney and, Brisbane and Newcastle, et cetera. But we need to be building infrastructure that benefits the entire economy. Now, Narrabri Shire, we are the second largest producer of agricultural products in the entire country. Something that shocks a lot of people. Our economy is bigger than Armidale Regional Council, that area. Yeah. We are bigger than our surrounding shires. The only shire that's bigger than us in the northwest is Tamworth.
0: Yeah.
2: We're a big economy.
0: It's a regional area. It's a lot of smaller towns.
2: And we're very fortunate because we have a relatively low crime rate. We've got a pretty well-educated population. We've got access to these great highways and railways, et cetera. So we're not doing too badly. But I feel sorry for some of these economies right up and down that rail that we're certainly hoping to get some benefit out of it. And they're going to miss out now.
0: Do you think there's any chance that at a later date they'll, when they maybe change of government or something?
2: Yeah, I think so. When you think about it, the logic is there. The need is the need hasn't changed. The need to move rail to move freight right up and down from Melbourne through to Brisbane. The need hasn't changed.
0: No.
2: And it is unlikely to change over the next few years. In fact, it'll probably become more necessary as we, particularly, if we don't want to become as beholden to, you know, the big diesel producers right in Southeast Asia, et cetera, unless we're producing our own diesel, which we just don't seem to produce anything like that much anymore. But, you know, I think we need to become, you know, we need to move more and more products by rail, and it's it makes a lot of sense.
0: Yeah.
2: Here in Narrabri Shire, we're also going to, you know, look at intermodals and look at different ways of getting our products onto those, onto the rail. A little bit like what they're doing out at Arrow Commodities. I mean, you can see the amount of train movement, the amount of grain and products that's moved, you know, in that little area just near Francis Street there on the highway. I mean, that's incredible. That's one of the largest grain intermodals in the Southern Hemisphere. So there is a need. People can see that, you know, moving things by rail just makes a lot of sense.
0: So it's not going to happen in the near future and possibly in our lifetimes. So
2: I think it'll happen. Like, I think a change of government, the need will still remain to move a lot more of that heavy freight to rail. I think it'll happen still in the future. So, but the current government needs to, you know, and I'm not letting them off lightly, but that they need to, you know, stop focusing so much on... you know, our city folk and start focusing on nation building infrastructure. That's what I think.
0: So the work that was carried out in the all the you know, the people looking into the inland port, that's basically wasted, is it?
2: No. The inland port was always was never just about the inland rail. The inland port, our sidings are right up against the Walgett line. So that's to send freight down to the Port of Newcastle. Now, Narrabri Shire Council really has an excellent relationship with the Port of Newcastle. I've met up with a number of their very, very senior executives over the last few years, and they all say the same thing, that Narrabri and that inland port is perfectly placed to be one of two major inland ports in New South Wales, and they applauded us for having purchased that land. What council is focusing on now is to try and get some key businesses who wish to access that rail line, but also wish to access cheaper energy, and also wish to really wish to be part of a thriving economy. Our economy is thriving at the moment. I mean, not everyone is thriving, but generally our economy is performing extremely well, and we should be pretty happy that we're here and not in other parts of this country. We're in a pretty good position. We've got a lovely diversified economy. We've got lots of mining. We've got lots of agriculture. We've got lots of service provision. We've got lots of so many other things that are going on here. We're not a one-trick pony. We've got some other, you know, other shires not that far from here who struggle, and their main production, their main economy is basically just agriculture. But we've got a diversified economy, and we're doing very well. So it's good. But the inland rail, I think it's the wrong decision by the federal government. I think eventually, you know, it could be 5 years, 10 years, 20 years down the track, but there will be future governments will definitely fully go back to inland rail, because the need hasn't changed and it won't change.
0: So I basically only wanted to get your opinion on the inland rail. We've got that.
2: Yeah.
0: So with the inland port, is there any movement on that other than, you know, I mean, have you got people lined up to go into that, and if so, when?
2: Council staff, so when it comes to any of those kind of things, council staff have been having some very, very good discussions with some leading enterprises, and you know, they don't always tell me exactly which companies they're having chats with, but I'm led to believe there's some real really big businesses and some really innovative players that are very, very interested in looking at that inland in that inland port. So that's a good thing. But the council staff are continuing to chase that down. It's something that I'm very keen on, and I believe it'll be an important part of our fabric, you know, 10, 20, 30 years down the track. We're very fortunate that the people of Narrabri Shire own that, and it's good.
0: Yeah. All right, Darryl, I'll let you go. You've possibly got others to talk to.
2: No worries. It's been... and look, we're... I just hope everyone just realises that we're... I'm a bit of a glass half-full kind of fellow rather than a glass half-empty, and I believe that we're in a good position, and we're lucky, we're fortunate. Some other councils aren't as... Yeah, council areas, they're not as lucky, and I speak to them all, you know, all the time. Other mayors that ring me up and say, I wish I was the mayor of Narrabri Shire, and it's just I think we're fortunate. So
0: because you've only got water problems and things like that.
2: Yeah, but they're all solvable. It's not like we have, you know, it's not like we have really big social problems. It's not like we have a lack of employment. It's not like we, you know, it's not like we don't have a beautiful set of towns and villages. Like, and we have this beautiful mountain range that we're looking at. Look, we have a lot to be thankful for, and I'm thankful.
0: You're certainly a glass half full. Thank you, Darryl, and
2: no worries.
0: Thank you for your time today, and we'll probably catch Mark will probably catch you next Monday again.
2: Yeah, absolutely. And unfortunately, I won't be doing my stint tomorrow night because I'm caught up with a couple of other things. But listeners, thanks very much for your time. And
0: thanks, Darryl.
2: Yeah, I think there's always a light at the end of the tunnel, and the light for us as Shire is that we it gives us a lot of other opportunities as well. Yeah. So we're okay.
0: All right. Thank you, Darryl.
2: Thank you. Thanks, okay. Anthony.
0: All right. And, yes, just talking to Darryl there, he's quite optimistic about the future for Narrabri, even if we don't get the inland rail. So now I'm just going to play a song, and this sounds like Narrabri. Belinda Carlisle and Heaven is a Place on Earth. Narrabri, maybe?

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Now, if you haven't got Mum in the Mother's Day draw, which is being drawn on Friday, the 8th, you better hurry up because there's not much time left. 67924884 if you would like to go in that, put Mum in the draw, I should say. 67924884. Got a chance, obviously, she may win a nice little prize for Mother's Day. So just a heads up about the train. The train will be running a few minutes late, but it should be in by about 5 o'clock tonight. So the train will be into Narrabri Railway Station running a few minutes late, approximately 5 p.m. So if you've got to pick somebody up there, make sure you're there to greet them. Back to Belinda Carlisle. I cut her off a bit shortly, but heaven is a place on earth, Narrabri. Definitely not. Heaven is a place on earth. Here we go.

0: 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The Rotary Narrabri 2025 Book Fair was an extremely successful event. 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
1: Right, Belinda Carlisle there with Heaven is a Place on Earth. Cotton Country, the Cotton Capital Country Music Musters on at the Wee Wee Showground at 6th to the 10th. So that's from today until the 10th. There's going to be some great happenings there, and of course, goes right through with all items. On Wednesday, we've got Wednesday, Thursday, and Friday, we've got walk ups. And that's free entry. So and then Mother's Day breakfast on the Sunday. Local tours can be arranged at the cotton farm and the cotton gins, etc. Australian Telescope and the Nimoy Echo Museum. So tours will be arranged for that. So you can go, if you're there, you can sort that out. Market Day is Friday the 8th of May. There's a variety of stalls. The main concert, of course, Saturday the 9th of May. So that's for information. If you'd like to gain any information on that, you can call Kay on 0428 688 664. Caravan and RV camping is available. And there's powered or unpowered sites, so you can organise that too. Go onto their Facebook page and have a look there and see what else is happening. I won't go through the list of performers. There's lots of them. So it's happening. Don't forget, the train will be in at 5 p.m. Running a few minutes late, but it will be in at 5 p.m. And there's Little Heroes, One Perfect Day.

0: Michael Sharkey and A Good Heart, and before that we heard from the Divinals and Pleasure and Pain. If you're meeting somebody on the train, it's we'll be arriving in at 5 p.m. a few minutes late. So if you haven't got down there yet, get yourself down. It's coming in.
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0: We're going to hear from Maxie Priest and Wild World.

0: Maxi Priest there with Wild World. We're coming up to the news. It's almost time for that. Almost. I'll just remind you of this, if I can just find it quickly. Here we go.
1: 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The Rotary Narrabri 2025 Book Fair was an extremely successful event. And we thank the Narrabri.
0: Run it after the news. Time for the news.
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3: And I'm Madeline McNeil. Detectives are speaking with two drivers as they work to determine what led to a fatal crash in the Royal National Park. An Audi left the road and entered the water at Audley Weir around 1 o'clock this morning. The driver managed to escape, but his passenger's body has been recovered from the wreckage. Traffic and Highway Patrol Acting Inspector Stephen Planinich has told Clinton Maynard they're investigating whether the Audi had been racing with another vehicle before the crash occurred.
4: I think that speed's definitely a factor in relation to this, and early in the investigation from witness accounts and from one of the passengers who's voluntarily in at the police station assisting with the inquiries, that the two vehicles were travelling together.
3: A man accused of wearing an anti-Semitic shirt outside the Bondi Royal Commission venue is now in police custody. The 68-year-old was moved on by police patrolling outside the building in Sydney's CBD this morning. He's since attended Manly Police Station and has been arrested by officers attached to Operation Shelter. Three child protection workers in the Northern Territory have been stood down over their handling of reports relating to Kumanjayi Little Baby before her alleged murder. The Territory's Minister for Children and Families has flagged a full-scale investigation into her department. There's no suggestion of any wrongdoing by the five-year-old's family. Australia is seeking to expand its fuel reserves to 50 days as part of a $10 billion plan in next Tuesday's budget. Most of the money will be used to create more storage facilities to help the private sector increase fuel and fertiliser supplies. The federal government would also control 1 billion litres of diesel and aviation fuel. Energy Minister Chris Bowen says it'll be the first time since World War II there's been a publicly owned stockpile.
5: Australia's actually in a minority of countries in the International Energy Agency who don't have a government-owned fuel reserve. This is a big change and a good one.
3: A landmark review will examine the cost of bed block on the public hospital system in New South Wales. The state's Productivity and Equality Commission will look into the fate of older patients stranded in hospitals. The probe will recommend ways of reducing discharge delays and improving access to care. Also making news, federal police are preparing to arrest a cohort of ISIS brides upon their arrival in Australia tomorrow, with their children expected to undergo a de-radicalisation program. And fire crews have managed to prevent an LPG tanker from exploding after it collided with a car at Londonderry, sparking a fire. There were no serious injuries. In finance, the All Ords closed up 112 points at 90.16. One Australian dollar is buying 72.46 US cents.
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7: The Chiefs' latest signing is rubbish. Security fears in Port Moresby. Rabbitohs star Alex Johnson is of Papua New Guinea heritage and has visited the capital city on numerous occasions. After signing a one-year deal to play in the Chiefs' debut season of 2028, Johnston was asked about concerns for the safety of players and their families.
8: Safety is not my concern at all, particularly if you're a rugby league player over there. The only concern is if you're going to shake too many hands or get too many photos, your face is hurting at the end of the day.
7: Out-of-form Dragons centre Val Holmes admits he doesn't deserve to keep his place in the Maroons' origin team. Former Wallaby Morgan Turinui believes there's a disconnect between Waratahs coach Dan McKellar and his players. And at the NBA Conference semi-finals, wins for the Thunder and Pistons, while Arsenal has qualified for its first Champions League final in 20 years. That's sport. I'm Adam Hawes.
3: It's 4 past 5. That's the latest news and sport.
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0: Right, for the remainder of the evening, it'll be clear. Tomorrow, mostly sunny day, minimum 6, maximum 20. Friday, sunny, minimum 3, maximum 20. Saturday, sunny, minimum 4, maximum 22. Sunday, minimum 5, maximum 24 and sunny. Monday, minimum 7, maximum 25 and sunny. Tuesday next, minimum 9, maximum 25, mostly sunny. Most days the winds will be from the south, southeast, southeast and east and south. We won't know tomorrow what I said, will you? All right, there, we're up to date with the news, weather and sport. It's 5 minutes past the hour of five.
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0: And if you hadn't guessed, it's Anthony here filling in for Chris, who's unable to be here this afternoon. And so we'll keep on with the music, eh? 6 o'clock, of course, Chris will be in with the Duke Joint Rock Box, coming up after the 6 o'clock news. Emmy Lou Harris and Sweethearts of the Rodeo, or over what they say in America, Rodeo.

their broken teeth, stranded without love. Do I understand your question, man? It's hopeless and forlorn. Come in, she says, I'll give you.

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0: Yeah, if you'd like to put Mum in the drawer, give me a call on 67924884, but only if you haven't already done it. 67, one entry per person. 67924884. If you've got two mums, well, we can put them both in. But just one entry per mum, that's what I'm trying to say. Eric Burden and the Animal was a great, this was a really big protest song in that day, Sky Pilot.
1: He blesses the boy as they stand in line. The smell of gun grease and their bayonets, they shine. He's there to help them all that he can.

At the Narrabri Bolo, there is Friday night raffles. 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

0: George Harrison and My Sweet Lord, and before that we had George Baker and Over and Over. Well, I forgot what the name of the thing was. 20 minutes to the hour of 6.
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0: Calling all gardeners. The Narrabri Garden Club meets on the second Wednesday of each month at 10 a.m. and new members are always welcome. It's a great chance to connect with fellow gardening enthusiasts, share tips and the love of growing things. If you would like to come along for more information, you can contact Sue on 0459 629 190 or Nolene on 0427 922 340. 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
1: Right, we've got, before the break there, Iris Demento and Sweet Forgiveness. George Harrison, My Sweet Lord. 14 minutes, well, it's almost 13 minutes to 6 o'clock, actually. And Chris will be in after the 6 o'clock news, so stick around for some great music from the Rock Box. We've got John English coming up. John has passed on, but his music's still great. Hollywood 7. John English.

0: 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Are you interested in bushwalking? The Narrabri Bushwalking Club has a range of walks each month, sometimes a half day, sometimes a full day, sometimes Saturday and sometimes Sunday. 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
1: Right, 9 minutes to time for the Duke to it. Is that right?
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1: I got that right the first time I said that. So Rockbox coming up shortly. And Chris will be doing some great music from all over. And always plays a great show, so have a listen, stick around. It's Elton John and Dua Lipa and Cold Heart.

Well, that's about all for me. Thank you very much for listening. I hope you've enjoyed the afternoon. I've certainly enjoyed being here with you. Now, I'm going to play Dave Dobbin. I won't listen to this song because I don't like it, but I'm sure there's somebody out there that does like it. Slice of Heaven. I'll be back in the morning. Bye now.

0: 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Come on down to Kugel Florist and Framing, 13 Doyle Street, Narrabri.
1: It's 6 o'clock. Good evening, I'm Madeline McNeil. Two drivers remain in custody as police investigate the circumstances around a fatal crash in the Royal National Park. Chris McCarthy reports.
2: Investigators are working to determine whether two cars were involved in a street race when a blue Audi plunged into the water at Audley Weir this morning. A 20-year-old driver was able to escape the vehicle, however his passenger could not be saved. Police divers locating the man's body this morning. The passenger of the second vehicle has voluntarily assisted police with their investigation. No charges have yet been laid on the driver of either car. Chris McCarthy, Sydney.
1: The Royal Commission into Anti-Semitism is reassuring witnesses there are safety protocols in place after a man was moved on from outside today's hearing venue in Sydney for wearing an offensive shirt. The 68-year-old has now been arrested by Operation Shelter officers hours after he was reported for allegedly wearing an anti-Semitic shirt. A key intelligence agency says the return of a group of women with links to Islamic State does not warrant a change in Australia's terror threat level. Four women and nine children have left Syria and are expected to arrive in Sydney and Melbourne tomorrow. Police have confirmed some of the women will be charged with terrorism-related offences once they land. But ASIO Chief Mike Burgess says the cohort does not pose an immediate security risk.
3: Of course, it's up to them what they do when they get here, and if they start to exhibit signs that concern us, we and the police through the joint counter-terrorism teams will take action. But I'm not concerned immediately by their return, but they will get our attention as you'd expect.
1: Three child protection workers in the Northern Territory have been stood down following an investigation into the home circumstances of a Kumanjai little baby before her alleged murder. The Territory's Child Protection Minister has flagged a broader investigation into how the department operates. Support is being offered to Marine Rescue New South Wales volunteers affected by the deaths of two crew members. 78-year-old Bill Ewan and 62-year-old Frank Petch were killed when their boat capsized on the way to help a yacht in distress on Monday. Unit Commander Peter Hill says three other volunteers being treated in hospital are in relatively good spirits considering what they've been through.
4: They are badly injured. It's been a very difficult and serious incident, obviously. But the hospital up at Lismore has been fantastic, and they're very, very appreciative also of the social worker that's up there that's helping them.
1: And the federal government has released a $10 billion fuel security package promising to increase the nation's reserve to 50 days. In finance, the All Ords closed up 112 points at 90.16, one Australian dollar buying 72.4 US cents.
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1: Storm halfback Jerome Hughes is vowing to bounce back from the worst game of his stellar NRL career. Hughes returns from a concussion break on Sunday to take on the Tigers. With his side facing eight straight losses, Hughes says he learned some valuable lessons in a heavy loss to Souths.
6: I know there's probably a bit of pressure on us as a spine to perform, and I probably went out of our system and try to do things on my own, and that's when it just, you know, gets worse. And I probably had one of my worst, probably my worst game I've ever played in my career in that game. And I think it was, well, I know it was because I was trying to do too much.
1: The PNG Chiefs have confirmed the signing of South Sydney's record try scorer Alex Johnston for their debut season in 2028. And it's fight night for Aussie super welterweight boxer Nikita Zhu. He's taking on Spain's Oscar Diaz in Newcastle. It's 6:04. That's the latest news and sport.
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8: And our weather forecast issued 4 p.m. this afternoon. For the rest of Wednesday evening, should be mostly clear. Slight chance of a shower on the northern slopes, becoming less likely later this evening. And the chance of a thunderstorm again on the northern slopes, only a 10% chance they're predicting. Thursday, mostly sunny, 7 degrees overnight to max tomorrow around 21. Friday, getting cool, sunny, 3 degrees to 20 with areas of morning frost on the southern slopes. Saturday, sunny again, areas of morning frost on the southern slopes, 5 to 23. Sunday, sunny, light winds, 5 to 25. Currently outside, 17 degrees.
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8: And you most certainly are. Thanks very much to Anthony for the afternoon. Do hope you can stick around for a few hours this evening while we delve into the box, see what we can come out with.

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Whole of notes, they are man-eater.

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1: 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A detour is in place along Selina Street, Newell Highway and Tiburina Street. Works are expected to be completed by the end of September. 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

Not sure who Lollipop is, but the group is called Matter Lake out of 1973. Goodbye, Lollipop. 21 minutes past six. Tony Childs, I ask this question, where's the ocean?

0: That is Lenny Kravis. Just wants to know whether he'll ever see us again.
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That is Air Supply, and I don't want to lose you. 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

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That was Something for Kate and Monsters. Pat Benatar, hit me with your best shot.

The B-52s heading down to the Love Shack. It's coming up to 7 news time, Blackfeather. They are bopping the blues.

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1: Good evening, I'm Jamel Wells. A group of women with links to Islamic State are making their way back to Australia after 7 years in a Syrian camp. Federal politics reporter Nelson Scott.
2: Four women and nine children are expected to land in Sydney and Melbourne tomorrow after fleeing to Syria with their husbands who were fighting for the terrorist group ISIS. Federal police have confirmed some of the women will be charged upon their return. Those who aren't will be monitored, while the children will participate in de-radicalisation programs. Home Affairs Minister Tony Burke insists he does not want the cohort in Australia, but cannot block their return as they are all citizens.
3: There are very serious limits on what can be done.
2: But the opposition's John O'Dunham claims the government should have kept them out.
4: They could revoke their passports, they could revoke their travel documents.
2: ASIO believes the women and children do not pose an immediate security threat. Nelson Scott, Canberra.
1: The Prime Minister says his $10 billion fuel package will give Australians confidence in our energy security. Most of the money will go to extra storage facilities to increase the amount of fuel and fertiliser in reserve. The government will also own 1 billion litres of diesel and aviation fuel. Anthony Albanese says it's the right call given global fuel challenges.
5: There is uncertainty about events in the Middle East, but what Australians can be certain of is that we are throwing everything at this to make a difference to protect the interests of Australians.
1: Police have seized over $2 million in cash and $1 million worth of drugs in Sydney's west. Three men have been arrested after raids in Wentworthville, St John's Park and Auburn. Victoria's Police Commissioner has confirmed organised crime syndicates are behind a spate of firebombings in Melbourne's CBD. More than 20 hospitality venues have been targeted. A Gold Coast toddler remains in a serious condition after inhaling metallic dust used for decorating cakes. The 14-month-old inhaled the dust from a canister 5 days ago. It contains copper and zinc and is not meant for consumption. Soft plastic recycling bins are returning to supermarkets nationwide under a new recycling scheme. The initiative follows the collapse of REDcycle and ensures household packaging doesn't go to landfill. Woolworths Managing Director Rob McCartney says the service will be highly accessible.
6: We're now at the stage where we're super excited that customers can come back to 70% of households in Australia can come back to Woolworths and actually bring their plastics as part of their weekly shop.
1: In finance, one Australian dollar buying around 72 US cents.
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1: The PNG Chiefs have confirmed the signing of NRL's record try scorer Alex Johnston. The Rabbitohs winger has signed a one-year deal for the club's debut in 2028. Jareem Buller has paid tribute to Benji Marshall after re-signing with the Tigers for another 4 years. The star fullback says the coach was a huge factor in his decision to reject other clubs.
8: He's done so much for me and he believed in me since the beginning. Coming off a train and trial deal, very grateful for everything that he's done for me and the confidence that he gives me each week.
1: Essendon coach Brad Scott has called out the AFL decision to look into the soft cap after the Elijah Hollands review. Scott says clubs are struggling to invest in healthcare due to soft cap cuts. The Bledisloe Cup series between the Wallabies and All Blacks will be extended. That's news and sport.
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10: And a weather forecast for tomorrow, Thursday, mostly sunny, light winds heading down to around 7 degrees tonight and only climbing to around 21 tomorrow. Friday, cooler, sunny, areas of morning frost on the southern slopes, 3 degrees to 20. Saturday, sunny, again areas of morning frost, 5 to 23. And for Sunday, sunny, light winds, 5 to 25. And the temperature outside the moment, 14 degrees.
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1: Five and a half minutes past seven. Yes, you're listening to the Rock Box. You're into the second hour for this Wednesday hump day, heading for the weekend. Bob Marley and the Wailers, and he's admitting he shot the sheriff.

That is Motorhead, and they are leaving. Here it is 18 and a half minutes past 7, Jarface. Sucker.

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This is Silence, Devil Woman.

That is called Chisel, and yes, we're feeling it, the last wave of summer. Van Halen, and Love Walks In.

Van Halen, Love Walks In. It's about 20 minutes away from 8 o'clock aardvark, and it's very nice of you to call.

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Creedence Clearwater Revival, and they're playing in a travelling band. Well, that is my gig for this evening. Do hope you've enjoyed the program. We've got all the music lined up. Take you through the night and on to breakfast in the morning. I'll be back next Wednesday, hopefully, 6 o'clock. Get it right. 6 o'clock for another 2 hours of The Rock Box. Please join me then. Take us towards our news break at 8 o'clock. This is ELO. And all they want you to do is roll over, Beethoven.

0: 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All your gardening, framing and homeware needs in one spot. Come on down to Kugel Florists and Framing, 13 Doyle Street, Narrabri.
1: Good evening, I'm Jamel Wells. More than $10 billion has been set aside in next Tuesday's budget to protect Australia's fuel supplies. Federal Politics editor Michael Packey.
2: Prime Minister Anthony Albanese has outlined his plan to improve fuel security in the wake of the Iran war. $7.5 billion will be spent on extra storage facilities to help the private sector boost fuel and fertiliser reserves. The government will also outlay $3 billion to buy 1 billion litres of diesel and aviation fuel, making it the first time since World War II we've had a publicly owned stockpile.
3: This is the biggest oil crisis that the world has ever seen.
2: Opposition leader Angus Taylor argues Labor has copied key parts of the coalition's plan but hasn't gone far enough.
4: This is too little, too late.
2: Federal and state governments will also work on a feasibility study to see if it's viable to expand our refining capacity. Michael Packey reporting.
1: Some members of the ISIS brides cohort will face charges when they arrive in Australia. Four women and nine children linked to Islamic State are expected to land in Sydney and Melbourne tomorrow. Police have not confirmed how many women will be charged, but they say the children will undergo anti-extremism programs. AFP Commissioner Chrissy Barrett says arrests could be made over several potential crimes.
5: To determine whether Australians who travelled to Syria may have committed Commonwealth offences, including terrorism offences such as entering or remaining in declared areas, and crimes against humanity offences.
1: Three child protection workers in the Northern Territory have been stood down over their handling of reports relating to Kumanjai little baby before her alleged murder. The Territory's Minister for Children has flagged a full-scale investigation into her department. There is no suggestion of any wrongdoing by the five-year-old's family. A man's been charged with a hate crime offence after a protest outside Parliament House in Sydney last November. He was part of a group of 50 people assembled in Macquarie Street. A banner was unfurled with the words "Abolish the Jewish Lobby" on it, and speeches were made by participants in the public assembly. The 32-year-old has been granted bail. A man's been charged with profiting from illegal tobacco sales across Brisbane. The 33-year-old Indian national is also accused of using false immigration documents to live in Australia. In finance, one Australian dollar buying around 72 US cents.
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1: In AFL, Melbourne coach Stephen King insists his side is not distracted by the club's CEO change. The Demons sacked Paul Guerra last week, with Dan Taylor to become permanent chief in a few months. In NRL, the Chiefs' latest signing has rubbish security fears in Port Moresby. Rabbitohs star Alex Johnston, who is of PNG heritage, has visited the capital city many times. After signing a one-year deal to play in their 2028 season, he's been asked about safety concerns for players and families.
7: Safety is not my concern at all, particularly if you're a rugby league player over there. The only concern is if you're going to shake too many hands or get too many photos, your face is hurting at the end of the day.
1: Former Wallaby Morgan Tirinu believes there's a disconnect between Waratahs coach Dan McKellar and his players. You're up to date. That's the latest news and sport.
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9: Thursday's weather forecast should be mostly sunny, light winds becoming southwesterly. We're heading down to around 7 degrees tonight and only climbing to the low 20s, about 21 tomorrow. Currently outside, 14 degrees.
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The floorboards let out their usual creak, and the fly screen door its oilless squeak. And somehow it's always been this way, as Scully steps out to start his day. And though this symphony is played way off, there's a second movement down by the trough. A set of ears prick, then they twist, 'cause it's a tune they've never missed. Quickly now, it's a stretch and a shake, a cloud of dust floats in its wake. Free at last and off the chain, followed by the same old refrain. Come on, Jess, she hears him say, get up now and on the tray. Jess wags her tail and springs straight on, but senses now there's something wrong. No pat today or any praise, and Scully's sure keen to get underway. 'Cause Jess didn't know about the strike last night, nor the place next door being fully alight. So leaning out, her eyes set straight, their battered ute flies through the gate. Over paddock and over hill, nothing in the back is staying still. Fencing gear slides across steel plate, her dancing feet no time to wait. Now the ute's in a full-blown slide. Jess doesn't have time to wonder why. The front wheel finds a wombat hole. Now how in the hell didn't they roll? Finally now they reach a crest, and that crazy ute comes to rest. Get off now and come behind. That's an order you don't decline. Scully and Kelpie walk as one, as wind and smoke take out the sun. And while they slowly look about, they feel real danger reaching out. Scully points out beyond the hill, but Jess already knows the drill. Go way back, Jess, she hears him say, but the black and tan's already on her way. There, up there, that's our mob. Go save 'em, Jess, that's your job. But try as he might to fix his gaze, the little Kelpie is lost to the haze. Now wind and fire have taken hold, and where it's heading turns him cold. Straight for the mob, and his little Jess. My God, he says, what a flaming mess! Scully stands a while, a shattered man. What has he done to his black and tan? But as dusk gives way to an angry night, he's got to help his mates out in the fight. What seems like minutes is really hours, as the firefight swallows up all their powers. A new day dawns and the battle's done. But seeing what's left, it's hardly won. Every bloke has given his best, and all they want to do is rest. Twisted posts and tortured fences, the still smouldering ground dullen senses, till one of the blokes lets out a shout, hey, Scully, what's that about? They stared as one up the blackened hill, and what they saw is legend still. A huge mob of ewes and lambs, steered by a Kelpie towards the dam. Now, no one's sure what happened that night, but it must have been an amazing fight, as that little Jess had got her mob simply because it was her job. So next time you see a ute underway with an Aussie Kelpie on the tray, spare a thought for what you've just seen. The greatest dog that's ever been.

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Sunday morning lies the senseless breathing body of a man. And as church bells chime, the people hurry by him. Nobody cares, nobody lends.

channel. 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

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I said, my name is Kaz Tex. I'm doing your support.

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1: What to do?
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0: 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Come on down to Kugel Florists and Framing, 13 Doyle Street, Narrabri.
1: It's 6 o'clock. Good morning. I'm Josh Bryant. A group of women and children linked to Islamic State terrorist group is expected to arrive in Australia today. Federal politics reporter Nelson Scott.
2: Four women and nine children will land in Sydney and Melbourne tonight after leaving for Syria 7 years ago to support their husbands who were fighting for ISIS. Federal police are planning to charge some of the women upon arrival, but won't say how many. The children will undergo therapy, in addition to community integration and de-radicalisation programs. The government says it doesn't support the group's return, but has no legal basis to block their entry, as they're all Australian citizens. ASIO believes the cohort does not pose an immediate security threat. Nelson Scott, Canberra.
1: Two men are due in court charged after a car crashed into a weir in the Royal National Park. A male passenger died, unable to make it out, when the vehicle sank in the Audley Weir. Police have been told two cars had been driving along the road when the incident unfolded. The drivers of both vehicles are now facing various charges. A man has been charged with wearing a shirt with a swastika on it outside the Royal Commission into Anti-Semitism in Sydney. The 68-year-old was moved on by police from a building in the CBD. There are reports suggesting the US and Iran are closing in on a one-page memo which could lay the platform to end the conflict in the Middle East. It's understood the deal would involve Tehran committing to a moratorium on nuclear enrichment if the US agrees to lift its economic sanctions. Former US Ambassador to NATO Kurt Volkers told Fox News if the reports are accurate, it could provide a path forward.
3: Ending all of that without a much bigger military operation to go about regime change. This seems to be about the best deal that we can do.
1: A cruise ship hit by a deadly outbreak of hantavirus is now heading towards the Canary Islands. Three people on board the MV Hondius have died, with at least one of those confirmed as having the uncommon virus. 146 people remain on board, including four Australians. One of Australia's leading energy companies believes AI data centres could overwhelm the power grid. AGL Energy believes the market is underestimating the demand for power driven by the facilities. The organisation's chief executive says more has to be spent on wind power generation in order to help meet requirements. Also making news, CNN founder Ted Turner, who helped pioneer the 24-hour news cycle, has died at the age of 87, and the country's first purpose-built, fully integrated children's cancer centre is now opening in Sydney's east. In finance, the Dow Jones up and one Aussie dollar buying 72.3 US cents.
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5: Ahead of today's crucial NRL clash with the Dolphins, coach Cameron Serraldo is defending the culture of his struggling Bulldogs. The club is under pressure after three straight losses and reports four players missed a flight to Brisbane for a recent game against the Broncos. Serraldo says there was a legitimate reason.
6: You know, I'm happy that three of our guys stayed back to make sure one didn't miss the plane, so that's a good thing. But when you're losing, these little things happen, you need to do better, and the boys have put their hand up straight away and realised they need to do better, and we moved on pretty quick.
5: Boxing's vacant international super welterweight title has been claimed. Australia's Nikita Zhu putting on a show in Newcastle with a sixth round TKO of Spaniard Oscar Diaz. And in the Champions League semi-finals, PSG leads Bayern Munich 1-0 at half-time. That's sport. I'm Toby Goff.
1: It's 4 past 6.
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8: Good morning. The weather for today, a maximum of 20 degrees and partly cloudy with wind southwesterly. Moderate fire danger in the New England. Northern slopes, northwestern areas, we've got a high fire danger. The UV index will reach 5, which is moderate between 9:40 a.m. and 2:10 p.m. Friday, minimum 3, maximum 20. Sunny with areas of morning frost on the southern slopes. And then wind south to southwesterly. Saturday, minimum 4, maximum 23. Sunny with areas of morning frost on the southern slopes and light winds. Sunday, minimum 5, maximum 25, sunny with light winds. Monday, minimum 8, maximum 20, 6 and sunny. Tuesday, minimum 10, maximum 25, and mostly sunny. Wednesday next will be minimum 10, maximum 24, and partly cloudy. Currently outside, our temperature is, where are we? Here we go. Just on 7 degrees. Feels like 6 degrees, if you can tell the difference between 1 degree. However, it is rather cool out there this morning, so it looks like we've hit the early stages of winter, or late autumn. Because winter's from June, July, August, isn't it? And then September is spring. Can't wait for it to happen. You're up to date with the news, weather and sport.
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8: Good morning, Anthony here with the Max FM Breaker Show on this Thursday morning. It's Thursday the 7th of May. It's rather, as I mentioned just earlier, it's rather cool day, or I find it rather cool. Not everyone is like me. Some people do like the cold weather. I don't know what's wrong with them, but they do like the cold weather. However, I just can't wait for spring to come. Summer, don't mind heat. Got to turn up the heat. So it's almost the end of the week. Hope you've had a very productive first 4 days or 3 days of your working week, and hopefully you're heading towards the weekend. Well, Conway Twitty this morning. Conway Twitty was originally a country music singer, and then he branched off into more pop music in his later years, but might have been the other way around, I'm not sure, but anyhow, he did a bit of everything. Bit of a rock and roller and that sort of thing, Great Balls of Fire, etc. It was one of his songs he had recorded, and that sort of was more in the pop vein, and of course a lot of others as well, but he did cover a lot of music by other, originally recorded by other singers, but very popular singer in his time. Long gone, but we can still listen to his music, especially if you're listening to 2 Max FM. Conway Twitty and Mona Lisa, and then Conway Twitty, Let the Good Times Roll. Good morning, everyone.

Conway Twitty, and he was born Harold Lloyd Jenkins on the 1st of September 1933, passed away on June the 5th, 1993. He's better known by his stage name, Conway Twitty. Was an English, was an American singer and songwriter, initially part of the 50s rockabilly scene. You know, it had that back to front, so he was a rocker, rock and roller first, and then he initially part of the 50s rockabilly scene. Twitty was best known as a country music performer from 1971 to 76. Twitty received a string of Country Music Association awards for duets with Loretta Lynn. He was inducted into both the Country Music and Rockabilly Halls of Fame. Conway Twitty, singer, songwriter, vocalist and guitarist. Years of activity from 1955 to 1993 when he passed away. So, great performer. Had many, many hits throughout his career, both as a rockabilly performer and country music. Let the good times roll, Conway Twitty.

Cromway 20, gone but not forgotten. 14 minutes past 6. And a rather cool morning out there. If you're just getting up, it's just getting light. You can stay there and I'll just let you know what's happening outside. This is a Circle. And spelled C-Y-R. So I suppose it's Circle. Red Rubber Ball.

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1: 21 minutes past six on this rather cool Thursday morning. And good morning to you for whatever you're doing this morning. Please do it safely. Rest Your Love on Me, Barry Gibb featuring Olivia Newton-John. I was unaware that this was a hit for the Bee Gees back in the 60s, but anyhow, I can't actually find a recording by them, but this one here is by Barry Gibb and Olivia Newton-John.

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1: It's 6:30. Good morning. I'm Josh Bryant. Police have laid charges after a crash which saw a car plunge into a weir in Sydney South. Dusty Fitzpatrick reports.
2: Emergency services were called to reports of a crash at the Audley Weir in the Royal National Park. Police were told an Audi and Mercedes were travelling along the road when the Audi left the roadway and plunged into the water. The driver managed to escape as the vehicle sank. His passenger was unable to get out and his body was recovered hours later. The Audi driver and the man behind the wheel of the Mercedes have now both been charged with various offences. Dusty Fitzpatrick, Sydney.
1: A group of women and children linked to the terrorist group Islamic State will arrive in Sydney and Melbourne today. Federal police are planning to charge some of the so-called ISIS brides upon their arrival, but haven't confirmed how many. The government maintains there is no legal basis to block their entry as they are Australian citizens. More than 140 cruise passengers could face up to 8 weeks in quarantine as health officials assess a hantavirus outbreak. Three people on board the ship have died while others have been evacuated for medical treatment. The ship is now making its way to the Canary Islands. The virus, normally linked to rodents, but World Health Organization's Dr. Anne Lindstrom has told CBS, without signs of rats on board, that leaves questions about human-to-human transmission.
3: This boat has been certified to be free of rodents, and I know that the crew has been scrutinizing every area of the boat to make sure, even having several traps on the boat.
1: A growing number of small businesses is being forced to close according to the latest insolvency data. 652 New South Wales businesses have flagged a need to restructure or shut their doors since the Reserve Bank's March interest rate rise. 22,000 people have added their names to a petition pushing back against a transmission line corridor in the state's New England region. The proposed Energy Co project, which would be based in a renewable energy zone, will now be debated in state parliament. Walker farmer Anna Youngs told Ben Fordham it's an important outcome.
4: I think it shows how concerned people are about the environmental and financial damage this is going to do.
1: Also making news, the US president claims progress is being made towards securing a complete agreement which could end the conflict with Iran. And new coaches and routes are being introduced across the state designed to better serve rural and regional communities. In finance, the Dow Jones up 612 points, the Nasdaq trading up 512, one Australian dollar currently buying 72.3 US cents.
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6: Val Holmes has conceded he doesn't deserve to keep his slot in State of Origin. The Maroons veteran has been below his best in a winless start to the season with the Dragons. He was asked about his chances of playing in the series opener.
7: I've been fortunate enough to play in the Origin Arena a fair bit. And being under Billy, it's one thing he's always said, no matter how many times you've worn the jersey, you've got to earn it. And I haven't earned it this year.
6: A TKO win for Australian boxer Nikita Zhu has come with controversy. His super welterweight bout with Oscar Diaz ending after landing two punches on the Spaniard while he was down. The 28-year-old later apologised, arguing he didn't see Diaz taking a knee. And PSG leads Bayern Munich 1-0 in the second half of their semi-finals clash. That's sport. I'm Toby Goff.
1: 26-7, that's the latest news and sport.
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9: And our weather for today, a maximum of 20 degrees and partly cloudy, moderate fire danger in the New England, northwest, north and the northern slopes, high fire danger. UV index will reach 5, which is moderate, between 9:40 a.m. and 2:10 p.m. Friday, minimum 3, maximum 20. Sunny with areas of morning frost on the southern slopes, and then winds south to southwesterly. Saturday, minimum 4, maximum 23. Sunny with areas of morning frost on the southern slopes, and then light winds. Sunday, minimum 5, maximum 25. Sunny with light winds. Monday, minimum 8, maximum 26. Sunny. Tuesday, minimum 10, maximum 25. Mostly sunny. Wednesday next, minimum 10, maximum 24, and partly cloudy. That pretty much brings you up to date with the news, weather and sport, but I can tell you that currently outside we have a temperature of 6.5 degrees.
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1: 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Here are some tips on sharing the road with trucks with Rod Hanafy.
2: I drive a B-double fuel tanker and I get to see some pretty amazing things from time to time. 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
4: And I've got a birthday call. Happy birthday to Faye. Faye's 21 today. So happy birthday to you, Faye, on your 21st birthday. I lie. But anyhow, we won't let everyone know that you're older than that. Happy birthday, Faye, on your birthday, and he's Paul McCanker and the man from Horseshoe Bend.

0: 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It's the perfect place to catch up with friends and enjoy a bit of friendly competition. 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
1: And before the break, of course, Paul McCanker and the man from Horseshoe Bend. Happy birthday to you, Faye, on your birthday, on your 21st birthday. And have a great day, won't you?
2: 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They are looking to increase their membership now to enable this vital emergency service to continue for many years to come. There are several areas people may wish to sign up for. Rescue operator, first aider, auxiliary member, Nemoi Air Patrol. If you are interested in any of these, please contact President Sarah on 0428 923 643.

Pretty cool, and a little bit of nonsense there from them with Lollipop. 8.5 minutes to 7 o'clock, and you're listening to 2 Makes FM. It's Thursday morning. Here's Emmylou Harris and Mark Knopfler. This is us.

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The lucky winner will be drawn on Friday the 8th of May. So don't wait. 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Mother's Day coming up this Friday, 67924884, if you'd like to put Mum in the draw. It's going to be drawn tomorrow morning, so you haven't got much time left to put her in. So 67924884 if you haven't already done it. We're coming up to the news in just a few moments. The Atlantic's and Pipeline.

0: 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Come on down to Kugel Florist and Framing, 13 Doyle Street, Narrabri.
1: It's 7 o'clock. Good morning. I'm Josh Bryant. The US president claims progress is being made towards securing a complete agreement which could end the conflict with Iran. There are reports a one-page memorandum of understanding's been prepared which could lay the platform for the end of the war. It's understood the deal would involve Tehran committing to a moratorium on nuclear enrichment if the US agrees to lift economic sanctions. Donald Trump says a day can be a long time at war.
2: Now we're doing well. Now we have to get what we have to get. If we don't do that, we'll have to go a big step further. But with that being said, they want to make a deal. We've had very good talks over the last 24 hours, and it's very possible that we'll make a deal.
1: Federal police say they're planning to arrest some of the so-called ISIS brides when they arrive in Australia today. Four women and nine children are expected to touch down in Sydney and Melbourne, travelling via Doha. The federal government maintains it is not assisting and will not assist the group. Charges have been laid over a fatal crash in the Royal National Park. The passenger of a car died after becoming trapped inside the vehicle when it left the roadway and plunged into the Audley Weir. The driver and the person behind the wheel of another vehicle travelling along the road at the same time have now both been charged with offences. The New South Wales Upper House has passed a bill which would repeal the prohibition on nuclear energy and uranium mining in the state. The coalition of members of the crossbench backing the change, but the bill has passed. The bill now has to pass the lower house, where it would need the support of the state government. Libertarian MP John Ruddix told Ben Fordham it makes sense to ease back the restrictions.
3: South Australia has been doing it for 40 years. They've got a huge industry there. They've got the biggest uranium mine in the world, Olympic Dam, with lots of high-paying jobs, lots of royalties for the government. Win, win, win.
1: Former Prime Minister Tony Abbott is expected to put his hand up to become the next president of the Liberal Party. It could turn into a contest between Mr. Abbott and Alexander Downer, who has also been put forward as a potential candidate. A vote to appoint someone to the position is expected to be held later this month. A new centre is being opened in Sydney's east to help with childhood cancer research. The facility in Randwick will be the first purpose-built, fully integrated children's cancer centre in Australia. It would see researchers work across the hall from the patients whose cancers they're investigating. Also making news, a cruise ship grappling with a deadly hantavirus outbreak is now heading to the Canary Islands. And the founder of CNN, Ted Turner, has died at the age of 87. In finance, the Dow Jones up 612 points, the Nasdaq up 512, one Aussie dollar buying 72.3 US cents.
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5: Rabbitohs star Alex Johnston felt a duty to sign with new NRL club, the Chiefs. Rugby League's all-time leading try scorer has Papua New Guinea heritage. He says he's excited to wrap up his career with the Chiefs in 2028 in the homeland of his family.
6: Obviously having my PG heritage, it was almost like a duty or an obligation. When the team got announced, I felt like I had to go over there and just to represent my family.
5: Bayern Munich has drawn their second semi-final leg with Paris Saint-Germain to 1-1 after a late surge, but winning 6-5 on aggregate, PSG will move on to take on Arsenal for the UEFA Champions League title. And Australian boxer Nikita Zhu has ended his super welterweight bout with Oscar Diaz on a sour note. He TKO'd the Spaniard around 6 but claimed he didn't see Diaz drop to his knees after two illegal punches to end the match. That's sport, I'm Toby Goff.
1: That's news and sport.
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8: Right, our weather for today, a maximum of 20 and partly cloudy. There's wind southwesterly, it's moderate fire danger in the New England, northern slopes, northwestern areas, high fire danger. UV index is expected to reach 5, which is moderate, between 9:40 a.m. and 2:10 p.m. Took me a while to get going there. Friday, minimum 3, maximum 20, sunny, with areas of morning frost on the southern slopes and wind south to southwesterly. Saturday, minimum 4, maximum 23, sunny, with areas of morning frost on the southern slopes, light winds. Sunday, minimum 5, maximum 25, sunny with light winds. Monday, minimum 8, maximum 26, sunny. Tuesday, minimum 10, maximum 25, mostly sunny. Wednesday, next, minimum 10, maximum 24, and partly cloudy. And that pretty much brings you up to date with the news, weather and sport. Currently outside, we have a temperature of just over 6 degrees. Heading backwards at the moment. So it's our minimum temperature this morning is 6.3 degrees and cold. You're up to date.
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8: I don't forget, Mum's Day coming up on Sunday. Happy Mother's Day to all the mothers. But if you'd like to maybe make your mum a little bit happier with a special Mother's Day gift from T-Max FM, we do have a draw coming up tomorrow, but you have to have your name and phone number in for your mum. And Mum can put herself in if she wants to. I don't mind. I'll put her in. So give me a call, 67924884, and you'll be in with a chance for Mother's Day.

0: Martha Wainwright. She's a bit of a worry. And Tower of Song, Leonard Cohen's song. Before that, we had ABBA with The Dancing Queen. 7:14, and the sun's up. Louis Capaldi, wish you the best.
1: I miss knowing what you're thinking.

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0: 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The Cotton Capital Country Music Muster is coming to the Weewaw Showgrounds from Wednesday the 6th to Sunday the 10th of May 2026. Enjoy 5 days of great country music featuring artists including Rob Breeze, Kylie Castle, Cameron Mason, Errol Grey, John Battle, Neville Anderson, Smokey Pete, Ged and Trudy, Lockie McKay and Rhys Blinman. Walk-up performances will take place on Wednesday the 6th, Thursday the 7th and Friday the 8th with free entry for those sessions. 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The main concert will be held on Saturday the 9th of May with tickets $40 for adults. 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
1: Yeah, that's the Weewaw Cotton Country Music Muster happening over the next few days, especially the big day at the weekend. And I played before the break the McKay Brothers. Next time I'm in town, I'll Dire Straits and what's his name, Mark Knopfler and Chet Atkins standard there. And a great rendition of that song by the McKay Brothers. And Lockie McKay, one of the McKay brothers, will be appearing at the Weewaw Cotton Country Music Muster happening this weekend. Don't miss it. It's going to be a great day, great few days. It's actually started. They're having walk-ups, etc. It's all happening. So I say, don't miss it. I've got a little bit of instrumental to take us to the news. David Rose, the stripper.

0: This news report is brought to you by our sponsors, Kugel Florists and Framing. All your gardening, framing and homeware needs in one spot. Come on down to Kugel Florists and Framing, 13 Doyle Street, Narrabri.
1: It's 7:30. Good morning. I'm Josh Bryant. The New South Wales Police Commissioner says only two of the 13 people with links to Islamic State who are returning to Australia today are expected to arrive in Sydney. Four women and nine children are returning from Syria, the majority heading to Melbourne. Federal police have indicated some members of the group will be arrested on arrival, but did not say how many. Mal Lanyon has told Ben Fordham they'll continue working closely with their federal counterparts.
2: My responsibility is to make sure the community of New South Wales is safe. So obviously with people returning from declared areas, people have been associated with terrorist organisations, we will actively monitor those people if they return to New South Wales.
1: The federal government maintains it has not been facilitating the group's return. The US president claims progress is being made towards securing what he described as a complete agreement which could end the conflict with Iran. Donald Trump says there have been very good talks with Tehran in the last 24 hours. There are reports a one-page memorandum of understanding has been prepared which could lay the platform to end the war. An alleged neo-Nazi who spoke at a rally outside New South Wales Parliament has now been charged with a hate crime. Jamel Wells explains.
3: Joel Davis was in a group of around 50 members of the National Socialist Network gathered outside Parliament in November. They chanted a Hitler Youth slogan and held a banner that read, "Abolish the Jewish Lobby." The 32-year-old has been charged with publicly inciting racial hatred. He's been granted bail and is due to face court next month. Jamel Wells reporting.
1: The federal government will reportedly promise a slight reduction in deficits in Tuesday's budget. The move is being seen as an attempt to thwart accusations its spending record has contributed to pushing up interest rates. A range of new laws are being introduced into state parliament designed to strengthen protections for animals. They include greater penalties for animal fighting and the banning of the possession of dog prong collars. Women are being warned ignoring common symptoms of menopause may heighten their risk of severe depression. A survey of more than 1,400 women shows isolation, exhaustion, brain fog and poor confidence are linked to poor mental health outcomes. Dr. Nicole Ava says it's important not to dismiss symptoms as simply low mood.
4: Women often put it down to just being, tired and stressed and busy with family and caring responsibilities.
1: Also making news, police are investigating if two cars were street racing before a fatal crash in the Royal National Park, and a purpose-built, fully integrated children's cancer centre is opening in Sydney's east. In finance, the Dow Jones closed up 612, the Nasdaq up 512, one Aussie dollar buying 72.3 US cents.
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6: Sydney prop Spencer Lenu appears likely to leave the Roosters before his contract ends this year. Limited time on the field so far this season has fuelled rumours of a move to the PNG Chiefs. Paris Saint-Germain will face Arsenal in the Champions League final after beating Bayern Munich 6-5 on aggregate in the semis. Harry Kane levelled the score to 1-1 in the dying minutes of extra time, but it wasn't enough to knock out PSG.
7: A goal right at the start proved crucial. Ousmane Dembele scored it. And it's Paris Saint-Germain who are still defending their European crown.
6: That call on Stan Sport. The final will be held in Budapest at the end of the month. And Australia's cricket captain Pat Cummins has been handed a contract extension through until the end of 2029. That's sport. I'm Toby Goff.
1: 26-8, that's the latest news and sport.
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9: Currently 6.5 degrees outside and starting to warm up a little bit. Maximum of 20 degrees expected today and partly cloudy with wind southwesterly. Tomorrow minimum 3, maximum 20, sunny with areas of morning frost. Areas of morning frost on the southern slopes and then winds south to southwesterly. And Saturday, minimum 4, maximum 23, sunny with areas of morning frost on the southern slopes and then light winds. Sunday, minimum 5, maximum 25, sunny. Monday, minimum 8, maximum 26 and sunny. Tuesday, minimum 10, maximum 25, mostly sunny. And then Wednesday, minimum 10, maximum 24, partly cloudy. That brings you up to date with the news, weather and sport. Just on 25 minutes to the hour of 8.
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9: We're pausing our program for a funeral announcement. The relatives and friends of the late Noel Holland, aged 83 years, late of Maitland Street, Wewall, are respectfully invited to attend his graveside funeral service, which will be held at the Wewall Cemetery commencing at 10 a.m. on Tuesday, May the 12th, 2026. This announcement refers to the late Noel Holland of Maitland Street, Wewall. His graveside funeral service will be at the Wewall Cemetery commencing at 11 a.m. on Tuesday, May the 12th, 2026. Funeral arrangements are in the hands of our sponsor, Swagger Funerals, Funeral Directors of Wewall.

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Now, we have lots of community announcements which we love putting over, and lots because a lot of people find the only place they can find community announcements are on 2Max FM. There are other ways, but this is a big way of doing it. 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You can come in and see it, speak to Lauren. Now, so a couple of 2Max FM community announcements. An update Friday the 1st of May. Watering time exemption introduced. Now, this is Narrabri Shire for Narrabri Town. A watering time exemption has been introduced from today, Friday the 1st of May, enabling Narrabri Township residents to water their gardens from 4pm to 9am. So that's 4pm till 9am each over 2 days. 4pm till 9am the following day. While Level 3 water restrictions remain in place, the exemption recognises the end of daylight saving and the need of the community when it comes to outside watering. The watering exemptions will be in place until the 31st of August 2026. Thought we're supposed to have the bore fixed by then. Please make sure you continue to use water wisely and follow these restrictions even as we head into the cooler months. And that was brought in by a number of elderly people who probably not necessarily have to be elderly, but wandering around the middle of the night trying to move their hoses. So there's still a little bit of daylight time there when you can move your hose between 4pm and whenever the sun goes down, and whenever the sun comes up till 9am. So it gives people just a little bit more time to do that. But all other restrictions are in place. Out at Palomela Wall, we've got the PNC, and they've got a battery drive fundraiser, car and truck batteries only. 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So for more information, contact them on their Facebook page, the Palomela Wall PNC. Just type that in, should come up. 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Great sentiment there. Now, I was speaking earlier and I had to stop, and I thought of a joke. Did you hear about the big grizzly bear that walked into the bar and said to the barman, "I'd like a scotch and dry"? And the barman said to the bear, "Why the big paws?" And the bear answered, "Because I was born with them."

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1: Yeah, we heard that from Gordon Lightfoot and Sundown. Sun up at the moment. Teddy Swim, All That Really Matters.

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You can contact Naomi on 67923336. And that's all confidential, so you know, it's something that's not going to be spread around. Also out at Wee Waa, we've got the Flower Show, the Wee Waa Show Society Incorporated, in conjunction with Wee Waa Horticultural and Garden Society Incorporated, present their flower show on the Saturday the 30th of May, 12 noon to 3 p.m. at the Wee Waa Bowling Club. So I think probably entries close a little bit earlier than that. I'll just have a quick look inside here if I can just get it open. So, yeah, general information. Entries received from 8 a.m. till 9:30 a.m. on 30th of May. Exhibits to be collected between 3 p.m. and 3:30 on Saturday, the 30th of May. Entrance fee, $1 per exhibit, maximum of $20. So you've got 21, it's only going to cost you $20. If you'd like to inquire in connection with the sections, there's lots of different sections you can enter into. You can speak to Anna on 0427 954463, or Sue on 0427 816 920, or Jan on 0428955184, or Francis on 0427 615 3 15. If you want those any of those numbers again, give me a call on 67924884. It might be easier to remember that phone number than those others, but I can give you the number again if you want it. So that's the Wee Waa Flower Show on at Wee Waa. Lots of stuff happening at Wee Waa, and don't forget, of course, the muster's on this coming weekend. So I'll go through that a little bit later. With Hugh, in the meantime, we've got another song from Conway Twitty. It's only Make Believe.

Now, one might ask why we're getting this cold weather. Well, basically because it's getting close to winter, but here's a little bit of an information here. Freezing air mass moves into the southeast, bringing snow. An air mass of Antarctic origin is moving into southeastern Australia this evening as a cold front shifts eastward. That was last night. At 800

0: 150 HPA, 1.5 kilometres above the surface. Temperatures within this air mass are very cold, around minus 3 degrees. As a result, snow flurries may develop at relatively low elevation, including around 600 metres across western and central Victoria, 700 metres from the Alps, 900 metres in the Blue Mountains and 500 metres in Tasmania. This air mass is in the wake of the cold front, originated near Antarctica and has been advected northward by strong southerly winds supported by a ridge of west. Okay, time for the news. That's enough of that.
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2: It's 8 o'clock. Good morning. I'm Josh Bryant. 13 women and children linked to Islamic State fighters are due to land in Australia today. Federal police say some of the so-called ISIS brides will face arrest when they arrive in Sydney and Melbourne. Only one woman and one child are expected in Sydney. The government maintains there's no legal basis to block their entry as they are Australian citizens. Independent Senator David Pocock has told today it's a complex situation.
3: I think the thing that we really have to distinguish here is between grown adults and children who have had no say in going overseas, and surely we want them back here in Australia where they can both face the full force of the law and also be de-radicalised rather than over somewhere else in the world where they can be radicalised and at some later date come back.
2: Police are working to determine if two cars involved in a fatal crash in the Royal National Park were street racing. The passenger of one of the vehicles died after becoming trapped when it left the roadway and plunged into the waters of the Audley Weir. The driver and the person behind the wheel of another car travelling along the road at the same time are now both facing charges. Tehran is weighing up a United States proposal to end the two-month conflict in the Middle East. It's understood a one-page memorandum of understanding has been prepared, which could lay the path to end the war. The ship at the centre of a deadly virus outbreak is now on the move as European leaders scramble to manage the situation. Nine's Europe correspondent Josh Bavitz reports from London.
4: A total of 8 people, including a Swiss citizen who returned home and is being treated in Zurich, are suspected to have contracted hantavirus that spread on board the MV Hondius cruise ship. 3 people have died. It's confirmed to be the Andes strain of the virus, which spreads person to person. The ship and all remaining passengers and crew are now on the way from Cape Verde to the Canary Islands, where they'll disembark in Tenerife despite protest from local authorities. Hours ago, 3 passengers were airlifted to Amsterdam. 2 were in a serious condition. In London, Josh Bavis.
2: The country's financial crimes watchdog is preparing to widen its investigations beyond the banking field. AUSTRAC will crack down on money laundering across accountancy, legal and real estate sectors. The recycling company, which runs a network of battery collection bins, is being accused of burning batteries rather than recycling them. The Battery Stewardship Council has launched an investigation into EcoCycle in light of the allegations. And the man who founded the world's first 24-hour news channel, CNN, has died. Ted Turner was 87. In finance, the Dow Jones up 612 points at the close. The Nasdaq closing up 512. One Aussie dollar buying 72.3 US cents.
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6: Nikita Zhu is basking in the glory of winning boxing's international super welterweight title. Zhu's TKO against Spaniard Oscar Diaz in Newcastle wasn't without controversy after he continued to lay illegal punches while his opponent was down on his knees. The 28-year-old later apologising for the actions.
7: It was just a split-second reaction. I didn't see that his knees were on the ground. I saw him just bent over. In my experience, if they're bent over, keep punching.
6: Audio courtesy Fox Sports. Canterbury Bankstown is under pressure ahead of today's Round 10 NRL opener in Brisbane. The Bulldogs are looking to break their 3-game losing streak when they face the informed Dolphins. And PSG has advanced to the Champions League Grand Final after winning their semi-series with Bayern Munich 6-5 on aggregate. That's sport. I'm Toby Goff.
2: 8:04, that's the latest news and sport.
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0: Right, currently 8.3 degrees outside, and the weather for today, maximum 20 and partly cloudy, wind southwesterly. The New England will have moderate fire danger. Northern slopes, northwestern areas, high fire danger. UV index will reach 5, which is moderate, between 9:40 a.m. and 2:10 p.m. Friday, minimum 3, maximum 20, sunny with areas of morning frost on the southern slopes and wind south to southwesterly. Saturday, minimum 4, maximum 23, sunny with areas of morning frost on the southern slopes and then light winds. Sunday, well, light winds as well. Sunday, minimum 5, maximum 25, sunny with light winds. Monday, minimum 8, maximum 26, sunny. Tuesday, minimum 10, maximum 25 and mostly sunny. Wednesday, minimum 10, maximum 24, partly cloudy. It looks like towards the end of the weekend, cold mass is going to move on for a little while anyhow. So let's hope that it keeps moving. You're up to date with the news, weather and sport. It's 8:05.
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0: Right, some more community information. We War Unite, Friday the 8th of May, to 5 p.m. till 8 p.m. at the We War Showgrounds, PCYC. So We War Unite. I don't know what's happening out there, but there's something between 5 and 8 p.m. on Friday for the kids at the PCYC. So members of that will know what's going on out there. We've got a biggest morning tea coming up, I should say. And every dollar raised helps support those impacted by cancer. So it's happening on Tuesday the 19th of May at Jenny and Jeff Parrish's home, 10:30 a.m. at 547 Doreen at Spring Plains Road. Spring Plains Lane, I should say. Doreen Spring Plains Lane, 547 is the number. At Carrera. Morning tea, $10. Carrera Moran North it is too. I think I just noticed that's on the next line. Morning tea is $10. Lunch, soup and sandwich, $10. 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Having their biggest morning tea. So the always biggest morning tea is always worthwhile cause to support. So the Cotton Capital Country Music Muster out of Weewar is happening between the 6th and the 10th, so it's still going today. And today they're having walk-ups. Today and tomorrow there's walk-ups with free entry. There's a market day on tomorrow, May the 8th, and a variety of stalls. Mother's Day breakfast on Sunday the 10th. And the main concert is on Saturday the 9th of May. Plus, there's local tours being arranged to a cotton farm and cotton gin, Australian Telescope Array and the Nimoy Echo Museum. So if you're out there and you want to go to some of those, they're available. 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Now appearing Rob Breeze, Kylie Castle, Cameron Mason, Errol Grey, John Battle, Neville Anderson, Smokey Pete, I think he's doing the walk-ups, Jed and Trudy, Lucky Mackay, and Reese Blinmans. So they're all performing there. Great country music artists, so it'd be a great weekend out there at Wee Waa. Don't miss it. 9 minutes past the hour of eight, and Tones and I, Dance With Me.

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The lucky winner will be drawn on Friday the 8th of May. 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

Yeah, if you'd like to put Mum in on the Mother's Day, I'd love to write her name down. 67924 884 67924 884, and we'll put her in with a chance. It'll be drawn tomorrow morning after the 9 o'clock news. Thereabouts, somewhere about there. 67924 884. If your mum's not in it, she doesn't have a chance of winning it. That's the way it goes. Tones and I before the break there with Dance With Me. It's Carly Simon and Mockingbird.

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Yeah, we heard there the Beatles number from Kris Kristofferson performing there with Paperback Writer. 21 minutes past 8, 67924884 if you'd like to put yourself or mum in the... You've got to be a female, though. You've got to be a female, but if you'd like to put yourself or your mum in Mother's Day draw, it'll be drawn tomorrow, 67924884. Don't miss it. You'll be sorry if you miss out. Here's Bob Marley and the Wailers and Three Little Birds.

0: 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Join us on Saturday the 9th of May at the Narrabri Bolo for an unforgettable afternoon with James Maloney, an ex-State of Origin player, and Giorgio Gray, celebrating our local sporting community. 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Don't miss it.
1: I'm a wanted man. Wanted man. I'm wanted. I'm a wanted man.

Nick Cave and the Bad Seeds, and I Can't Take Any More Than That. Wanted Man it was, of course. I'll keep going. I'll see if I can lose that

0: 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All your gardening, framing and homeware needs in one spot. Come on down to Kugel Florists and Framing, 13 Doyle Street, Narrabri.
1: It's 8:30. Good morning. I'm Josh Bryant. Investigators are working to determine if two cars involved in a fatal crash in the Royal National Park had been street racing. Dusty Fitzpatrick has more.
2: Officers were told an Audi and Mercedes were travelling along a road when the Audi left the roadway and plunged into the Audley Weir. The driver managed to escape as the vehicle sank. His passenger was trapped inside. His body was recovered hours later. Police Commissioner Mal Lanyon has told Ben Fordham he's growing increasingly concerned about the behaviour of the state's motorists.
3: Driving behaviour is the greatest cause of fatal crashes that we have at the moment.
2: The drivers of both vehicles involved in the crash are facing various charges. Dusty Fitzpatrick, Sydney.
1: Australian Federal Police are preparing to arrest some of the so-called ISIS brides when they arrive in the country today. Four women and nine children are expected to touch down in Sydney and Melbourne, travelling via Doha. Only one woman and one child are expected in Sydney. The Home Affairs Minister maintains there is no legal basis to block their entry as they are Australian citizens. The latest insolvency data shows a growing number of small businesses are being forced to close. More than 600 in the state have flagged a need to restructure or shut their doors since the March interest rate rise. Business New South Wales Chief Executive Dan Hunter says many are doing it tough.
4: People's top line revenue is being squeezed because people are spending less. Their debt is going up and causing their expenses to go up. Fuel is contributing to that.
1: The state government is moving ahead with plans to redevelop a major public housing site in the inner suburbs. About 750 properties in Waterloo South will be bulldozed to make way for a mix of thousands more public, private and affordable homes. A major energy company believes the market is underestimating the demand for power from AI data centres. AGL Energy says more has to be spent on wind power generation to help meet the expected requirements. A new program is being launched to help children with autism delve into community sport. Queensland University researchers have developed the online program to give coaches specialist training to support the children. Dr. Claudia Madron says autistic children often face barriers when it comes to accessing sport.
5: These aren't limited to sensory challenges, in particularly in team environments, which can be quite noisy and overstimulating. They also have varying motor competencies.
1: Also making news, a vigil will be held at Sydney's Town Hall to remember Kumanjai Little Baby. And snow has been forecast for parts of the state as a polar blast sweeps through the country's southeast. In finance, the Dow Jones up 612 points at close, the Nasdaq up 512, one Aussie dollar buying 72.3 US cents.
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7: Will take on Arsenal after drawing their second semi-final leg with Bayern Munich. A tie was all PSG needed to advance 6-5 on aggregate. Penrith playmakers say they aren't worried about the club's future despite rumours many stars are wanting to contest the open market. Nine Panthers, including Nathan Cleary, Isaiah Yeo and Brian To'o, are yet to sign contracts for 2028 and beyond, but prop Lindsay Smith is confident their core lineup won't change anytime soon.
8: I think Penrith's their priority, and even with all of them, they've still got another this year and next year, so no matter what, they're here for another at least year and a half, and just excited to play footy with them till then.
7: And Aussie boxer Nikita Zhu is the new international super welterweight champion, defeating Spain's Oscar Diaz in six rounds in Newcastle. That's sport. I'm Toby Goff.
1: 26-9, that's the latest news and sport.
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10: Right, no weather for today. A maximum of 20 degrees and partly cloudy in the wind southwesterly. And we've got moderate fire danger in the New England. Northern slopes, northwestern areas, high fire danger. UV index expected to reach 5, which is moderate. Between 9:40 a.m. and 2:10 p.m. Right, Friday, minimum 3, maximum 20, sunny, with areas of morning frost on the southern slopes, then wind south to southwesterly. Saturday, minimum 4, maximum 23, sunny. Sunday, minimum 5, maximum 25, sunny. Monday, minimum 8, maximum 26 and sunny. Tuesday, minimum 10, maximum 25 and mostly sunny. Wednesday next, minimum 10, maximum 24 and partly cloudy. And that pretty much brings you up to date with the news, weather and sport. But outside we have a temperature of...
11: Cold.
10: Just 9.5 degrees. So it's slowly warming up and we're expecting 20 degrees later on. You're up to date now.
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10: We pause in our program for a funeral announcement. The relatives and friends of the late Noel Holland, aged 83 years, late of Maitland Street, Weewall, are respectfully invited to attend his graveside funeral service, which will be held at the Weewall Cemetery, commencing at 11 a.m. on Tuesday, May the 12th, 2026. This announcement refers to the late Noel Holland of Maitland Street, Weewall. His graveside funeral service will be at the Weewall Cemetery, commencing at 11 a.m. on Tuesday, May the 12th, 2026. Funeral arrangements are in the hands of our sponsor, Swagger Funerals, funeral directors of Weewall and surrounding areas.

our sponsor, the Narrabri Shire Council, wish to advise that works for the replacement of Violet Street Bridge over the Narrabri Creek are underway. The bridge will be closed for the duration of these replacement works. A detour is in place along Selina Street, Newell Highway and Tiburina Street. Works are expected to be completed by the end of September. Narrabri Shire Council thank the community for your patience and understanding while this important upgrade takes place. 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Narrabri School Ministry pop-up op shop, 1 week only, Friday the 8th of May to Saturday the 16th of May, 9 a.m. until 2 p.m. weekdays, 9 a.m. until 12 noon on Saturday at Thrive Church, 75 Maitland Street, Narrabri. 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There'll be clothes, blankets, toys, books, Mother's Day gifts, homeware, Bibles, kitchenware, bric-a-brac, small furniture and lots more. 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Funds raised will support initiatives like the Living Room and Chips and Chat lunchtime groups at the Narrabri High School and keep school ministry workers employed within our local school.

0: Well, we've got some Meals on Wheels, Ross. We heard there from Clive Fisher, by the way, on Love Changes Everything. But we've got some Meals on Wheels rosters, and the Meals on Wheels roster for Boggabri today, we have Annette Humble working. And the Narrabri Meals on Wheels for today, Red Cross, Robin Stanford, Mavis Edwards, Pat and John Hargraves, they're on today. And the Narrabri Hospital Auxiliary today, we've got Kim Owens and Lynn Vaughan. So thank you very much to those people doing that great work. And if you've got a little bit of time, that maybe you can dedicate some of the time to some of those organisations. They'd certainly love to have you.
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The Knit and Natter Club at the Narrabri Library, Monday afternoons, 2 p.m. We supply the wool and afternoon tea, so bring along some knitting needles and meet new friends. For more information, Monday afternoons, 2 p.m. We supply the wool and afternoon tea, so bring along some knitting needles and meet new friends. For more information...

in between 9 and 10, so stick around and have a listen to that. And, yes, that's about all for me. Thank you very much for listening. I hope you enjoyed the morning. Thank you for the phone calls, which I had a couple, so that's nice to say hi to everybody. And in the meantime, you take care. I'll be back tomorrow morning. Have a great day. Stay warm, because it's damn cold. Sorry about the swearing. It's Adam Harvey and Lee Kernaghan and Ramblin' Fever. We all get that from time to time. Bye now.

0: 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All your gardening, framing and homeware needs in one spot. Come on down to Kugel Florists and Framing, 13 Doyle Street, Narrabri.
1: It's 9 o'clock. Good morning. I'm Josh Bryant. A group of women and children linked to the Islamic State terrorist group is expected to arrive in Australia later today. Four women and nine children are returning from Syria. Two of them will touch down in Sydney, the rest heading for Melbourne. Federal police have indicated some members of the group will be arrested when they arrive, but did not say how many. Senior Government Minister Jason Clare telling the ABC police are well prepared.
2: This is not their first rodeo. When the Liberal Party let 40 foreign fighters into the country, they took the steps that they needed to take to keep Australians safe.
1: The police commissioner has confirmed detectives are looking into whether two cars had been racing before one of the vehicles plunged into the Audley Weir at the Royal National Park. A passenger in the car died after being unable to escape. Both drivers are now facing charges. New figures show 1,700 small businesses across the country have been forced to close since the March interest rate rise. Gabrielle Hodson explains.
3: Latest insolvency data shows 625 businesses in New South Wales have been forced to restructure or shut down since the RBA announced an interest rate rise on March 17. In Victoria, the figure over those 7 weeks is 500, 325 in Queensland and 136 in WA. News Corp says those still with their heads above water have taken out a total of almost $200 billion in loans. Gabriel Hodson reporting.
1: US President Donald Trump says he's had very good talks with Tehran in the space of the last 24 hours. There are reports a one-page memorandum of understanding has been prepared, which could lay the path for an end to the war. The luxury cruise ship hit by an outbreak of the hantavirus is now travelling towards Europe. The Spanish government has given permission for the vessel to dock in the Canary Islands. Three people on board MV Hondius have died since the outbreak began in early April. A survey has found more than 40% of women are delaying seeking medical support for menopause symptoms despite being in severe distress. Dr. Nicole Avart says the risk of some symptoms is often misunderstood.
4: Depression is presenting differently for perimenopausal and menopausal women. So it's, you know, much bigger than low mood. There's isolation, there's exhaustion, there's brain fog, there's dropping in confidence.
1: Also making news, an alleged neo-Nazi who spoke at a rally outside state parliament has now been charged with a hate crime. And Welsh singer Bonnie Tyler has been hospitalised. She's undergoing emergency intestinal surgery. In finance, the Dow Jones was up 612 points at the close, the Nasdaq up 512. One Australian dollar is currently buying 72.3 US cents.
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6: Bulldogs coach Cam Serrato is backing his struggling squad ahead of today's NRL clash with the Dolphins. The club's under pressure in the wake of three straight losses and reports four players missed a flight to Brisbane for a recent game against the Broncos. Serrato maintains there was a legitimate reason.
7: You know, I'm happy that three of our guys stayed back to make sure one didn't miss the plane, so that's a good thing. But when you're losing, these little things happen, you need to do better, and the boys have put their hand up straight away and realised they need to do better, and we moved on pretty quick.
6: PSG has advanced to the Champions League Grand Final after winning their semis clash with Bayern Munich 6-5 on aggregate. Aussie Cooper Connolly smashed his first IPL century, scoring 107 from 59 balls for Punjab. And AFL star Angus Brayshaw has had his concussion payout claim rejected after repeated head injuries ended his career 3 years ago. That's sport. I'm Toby Goff.
1: 9:04, that's the latest news and sport.
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9: Right, and I'm still here. So the weather for today, just hold with me a moment. Just caught up here with a few little problems. The weather for today, maximum 20 degrees and partly cloudy with wind southwesterly. Moderate fire danger in New England, northern slopes, northwestern areas, we've got high fire danger. Tomorrow, minimum 3, maximum 20 and sunny, with areas of morning frost on the southern slopes and wind south to southwesterly. Saturday, minimum 4, maximum 23, sunny with areas of morning frost on the southern slopes and then light winds. Sunday, minimum 5, maximum 25. Sunny, light winds also. Monday, sunny. Tuesday, mostly sunny. Wednesday, partly cloudy. And that brings you up to date with the news, weather and sport. 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

0: And good morning, Pilliger School. How are we this morning?
1: Good.
0: That's good. Now, we're a little bit earlier today because you guys have got sport, so I'm ready to go when you are.
1: Okay, thank you.
2: I'm Ryan.
3: And I'm Ellie Mae.
2: Last week, Ellie Mae and I went to the Young Leaders of the West program in the Warrumbungle. We met other kids, and part of the camp was climbing split rock and playing games.
3: I had a lot of fun meeting new people and making new friends. At the camp, I got to climb to the top of a big mountain called Split Rock. The view from the top was amazing. I also had a lot of fun playing games with everyone around the yarning circle. I had good fun with Wes setting up the tent to sleep in and also doing the bushwalk with Ian. And after all that, we spent time on deciding that what to do for our leadership program. We have decided to do an environment project where we will conserve water as we are in a drought. That's all.
0: Are you done? Are you finished?
3: Yeah.
0: Thank you so much. That was brilliant. So I will talk to you in 2 weeks about the same time.
4: Amazing. Thank you so much.
0: Okay. Thank you, guys. Have a great weekend.
4: You too. Bye. Bye.
0: Okay. Bye-bye.
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0: Well, I better say good morning. So good morning, guys. Welcome to Thursday morning. Of course, school's on this morning. We've spoken to Pilliger. Barron is not available today. At 9.30, I'll be speaking to Fairfax, and at 9.45, I'll be talking to Wobbega because the Pilliger kids are going to Wobbega for sport, so we have to get them earlier. So stay tuned for that. And Don't forget the Wee War Cotton Capital Country Music Muster is on. There's a lot of caravans out there as I came out this morning. So sounds like they're having a good time. First day was yesterday, lots of walk-ups. So get down there today and have a look at some of the walk-up sessions, which are free to go in there and have a look. And then tomorrow there's markets down there as well. So, yeah, so get along there and support what's happening down there. There's lots of stuff happening and there's lots of market stalls tomorrow. So, yeah. Hop down there and it's going to be a beautiful weekend. No rain though, sadly, but looks like a lovely sunny weekend. A little bit cool this morning, so I think we better play this song here.

0: Roll up. Ashton's The Great Australian Circus is coming to Narrabri from May the 15th to the 17th. 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
3: 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Nemoi Eko Museum, Ray Street, Weewall. We had Bill and Boyd there with Put Another Log on the Fire. We had the Bee Gees with I've Got to Get a Message to You. It is 9:20 here at 2MAX FM.

0: Good morning, Fairfax School. How are we this morning?
1: Great, thank you. How are you?
0: I'm very well, thank you. A little bit chilly, though.
1: It definitely is.
0: But I think it's going to warm. Actually, I think it might be a little bit chilly tomorrow as well, but then I think it's going to warm up a little bit, but I suppose to be expected.
1: Yeah, that's it, isn't it?
0: And how is everyone out at Fairfax today? All good?
1: Very well. I will pass you on to Ezra. He's our first speaker today.
0: Thank you.
2: Hello, my name is Ezra. Last week, and it was an outright show. The show was very important this year because it was celebrating 150 years. We collected photos of Fairfax and its students from 1910 to show the thing looking back, looking forward on our school banner. I will pass you on to Anne.
1: Thank you very much. I'll pop Ezra back on.
2: I also created my own artwork for the Narrowbrush show. Mrs. Slade took a photo of me holding a camera. Then I drew the photo. It looked very good and I was very proud of my artwork. Then I visited the show. I was very excited because my artwork had a highly commended certificate. Our school banner came second and our preschool came first. I had a good time at the show.
3: Hello, my name is Jack. Last Thursday, we had our school cross country at Fairfax Public School. Anastasia ran 1 kilometre, Ezra ran 2 kilometres, and I ran 3 kilometres. Anna could not run the race because she was injured. To prepare for cross country, we ran laps of the oval each day. I needed to run 15 laps to make 3 kilometres, as each lap was 200 metres. I was very tired at the end, but I didn't give up and ran all the way. I was very proud of myself. Yesterday, Ezra and I competed in the Narrabri Zone Cross Country at Ballada Golf Club. The course was quite challenging because of the hills. Both Ezra and I ran all the way up and down the hills, and we both came 11th in our races. I felt I ran better at zone than at school cross country.
4: Hello, my name is Anna. On Friday, 8th of May 2026, it is Do It for Dolly Day. Do It for Dolly Day was created in memory of Dolly Everett, who was a victim of bullying, and aims to raise awareness about bullying. To support the Do It for Dolly Day Foundation and raise awareness about bullying, you can wear blue or donate money to the Do It for Dolly Day Foundation. By taking part, you are not only stopping bullying, but you are also honouring Dolly Everett's dream to have a world free from bullying. On Friday, 8th of May 2026, here at Fairfax, we will be dressing in blue and bringing a gold coin donation. We are wearing blue to end bullying and spread kindness across Australia. At Fairfax Public School, we are also running a lolly guessing competition and donating all funds to the Do It for Dolly Day Foundation. Students, staff and community members will be guessing how many lollies are in the jar to help raise funds for Dolly's dream to end bullying. I can't wait to guess how many lollies are in the jar. Would you like to guess too?
1: Thank you very much for having us this morning. We just wanted to say a great job to Anastasia, who read after Ezra. She's only in kindergarten and that was her first time reading on the radio today.
0: She did fabulous. It was so good. And it's just so lovely to hear the kids from all our schools that have a go. And, you know, it doesn't matter if you make a mistake, as long as you just have a go. And congratulations to her. That was wonderful.
1: Definitely. Thank you very much.
0: Okay, we shall talk to you in 2 weeks.
1: Sounds great.
0: Actually, no. You guys are on the beginning of the month, but we'll see if we can slot you in somewhere else down there. Oh, hang on. Let me have a look. What have we got? No, you guys are on the 4th of June, so only a couple of weeks.
1: Beautiful.
0: Okay.
1: Thank you very much.
0: We shall talk to you again then.
1: Thank you. Have a lovely day.
0: Okay, you too. Thank you.
1: Bye.
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0: Our lovely assistants are waiting for your call. So if you give us a call on 67924884, and we've got a few in, which is great. So, yep, we've got plenty of time yet. So tomorrow morning it will be drawn, and it's a fabulous prize for Mother's Day. So get in, give us a call on 67924884. I will be speaking with, who have I got next this morning? I will be talking to the Wobbegar kids at 9:45, and then we will be talking to Burren Junction at 10:30. So we've swapped them all around a little bit just to keep you on your toes. So in another 10 minutes, I'll be talking to Wobbegar School. So look forward to that. In the meantime, I better play this.
1: 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You are not alone, and it's never too late to learn.

Unfortunately, Wobby Gard won't be with us today, but they'll be back in a fortnight, and we will go on to Bush Bargains very shortly.

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2: 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It is 10 to 10 here at Tumax FM. And as I said, unfortunately, Bobby Gar are practicing, so they will be on in a fortnight. In the meantime, at 10:30 this morning, we will be speaking with Burren Junction School, so stay tuned for that. After 10 o'clock, we've got community calendar, and then we've got the cereal, of course, so stay tuned for all of that happening. In the meantime, let's have a Dr. Hook. Oh, now we had Marsha Hines, Something's Missing in My Life. Yeah, probably coffee this morning. Then we had the Teddy Bear's Picnic. That's a scary song. And Bush Bargains, of course, but here's Dr. Hook, and When You're in Love with a Beautiful Woman.

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